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You know when you have that mini heart attack when you pour a glass of water and it suddenly looks like iced tea? Something you need to know, the city of Peterborough starts water main flushing next week, and some taps may run cloudy or even rust-looking for a bit. There is an easy remedy. You just run cold water for like 20 or 30 minutes. If you want more details or timelines, I've got that for you as well. Just go to ptbotoday.ca. John Cho, Link 182.

so jealous of Prince Harry and Meghan Markle? Most of us move when the rent gets too expensive. These two are moving back to the UK in their pursuit of trying to live a normal life. They have a billionaire buddy that is funding the move. He's worth like $1.2 million. And they make me jealous because I have just realized I need a billionaire buddy. Because that has to come in handy.

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The lyrics you pretended you knew. 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

text me at 705-874-9050 about Meghan and Harry and their billionaire buddy who's paying for the move. Mike says, John, I also need a billionaire buddy. Not just because I want to go on a private jet, because I want someone who says, don't worry, I'll get this one. And they actually mean a house. What's more important is, let's agree, we could also settle for a millionaire buddy at this point. We don't need to be greedy. Jane's Addiction, Freak 9.

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1: Yeah, I think we're all better off without technology, realistically. And I know that now with AI, people are getting on board. I don't want iPads in the car. We can read a map. I don't think even cell phones, like having the internet everywhere and all that
2: GPS,
1: kind of stuff.
2: GPS? 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
1: I'm not saying I'm against it, but if that's going to be the argument of like, oh, well, but what about this? Then fine, get a map. I don't care.
2: But you want, like,
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2: like really like old timey.
1: Yes. Yeah. I hate if maps. That's what it takes to get rid of technology everywhere, I would go back to that.
2: Okay. Can you read a map?
1: I'm not very good.
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This guy, when he is not touring and fronting one of the biggest punk bands in the world, he makes me feel like I haven't accomplished enough. He is a licensed pilot who completed a solo flight around the world. He founded a hot sauce company. And the other thing he did, if I told you, you would know who he is immediately. But I want you to guess the band. I'm going to play them right after 5440. Sheila. 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

0: 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How do you think we came up with the 60 Minute Music Project? 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

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I wanted to share this with you. 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

This has been stuck in my head all weekend. My wife and I started streaming Big Brother for this season. And one of the contestants, she said she's never eaten a hamburger. And she's not vegetarian. She's just been busy. She hasn't gotten around to trying a hamburger. Can you top that? Is there something in your life, you just haven't gotten around to it yet, that the rest of us would say, how is that even possible? Let me know. Text board is open, 705-874-9050. The Cure, just like heaven. 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

an excellent question by Stuart. I said my wife and I binge watch Big Brother, and one of the contestants said she's never eaten a hamburger, and she's like mid-20s. Stuart says, look, I'm not saying she's lying, but if you've never had a burger, I need to know what happened at every birthday party growing up. That's true, right? Here are some of the other silly confessions that have come in. John, I'm 36. I've never eaten at McDonald's. People usually think I'm lying. That's my first reaction. And this one, I don't know if we can trust someone who has this going on. John, 42, I've never seen a single episode of Friends. I don't think we can trust you if you go around saying you've never seen Friends. Like, isn't that the show you sometimes see, even by accident?

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1: Greg, do you still have that issue with your sleeve and your elbow? 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
2: Yes, just the left elbow. 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
1: Okay, I have that with my shoes. These shoes are only like 2 months old, and my left foot must be bigger than my right foot. Because every shoe I have, I like poke
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1: a hole
2: so
1: in
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1: 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Yeah. And it's pissing me off.
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Woody Show tomorrow when you wake up, and you'll be debating shorts, a rain jacket, maybe an umbrella, all in the same day. It's a little bit of everything in a forecast. Showers with a risk of a thunderstorm and a high tomorrow of 23, but the Humidex is going to feel like 30.

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0: think we're all better off without technology, realistically. And I know that now with AI, people are getting on board. I don't want iPads in the car. We can read a map. I don't think even cell phones, like having the internet everywhere and all that
1: kind of
0: stuff.
1: GPS? You're against GPS?
0: I'm not saying I'm against it, but if that's going to be the argument of like, oh, well, but what about this? Then fine, get a map. I don't care.
1: But you want, like,
2: give it up.
1: Map, like where you fold the map up and
0: yes.
1: like really like old timey.
0: Yes, I hate if maps. That's what it takes to get rid of technology everywhere, I would go back to that.
1: Okay. Can you read a map?
0: I've read. I'm not very good.
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1: Greg, do you still have that issue with your sleeve in your elbow? 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
2: Yes, just the left elbow. 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
1: Okay, I have that with my shoes. These shoes are only like 2 months old, and my left foot must be bigger than my right foot. Because shoe I have, I like poke
2: that's
1: a hole
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1: in
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1: I think my feet are not the same size, and like my big toe's just going through every shoe I have. Yeah. And it's pissing me off.
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No, I'll.

0: says it's time to roll out of bed. Your brain is saying, why? 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
1: Hey, good morning and welcome to a brand new day. Glad you could make it. It's Chris with you on this Wednesday, September the 9th. Hope you're off to an awesome start and welcome. It's the Wake Up Call. It's Teddy Bear Day today. It's also Wiener Schnitzel Day today. Let's check out the calendar for September the 9th. Pretty big piece of history south of the border. September the 9th is 1776. The Continental Congress authorized the term United States to replace United Colonies. On this date, 1839, John Herschel became the first person to take a glass plate photograph. Colonel Harlan Sanders, the founder of Kentucky Fried Chicken, was born on this date back in 1890. Man, I miss those KFC buffets at lunch, don't you? On this date, 1914, the first fully mechanized unit in the British Army was created, the Canadian Automobile Machine Gun Brigade. September the 9th, 1919, the hydrofoil designed by Alexander Graham Bell, his wife Mabel Bell, and F.W. Casey Baldwin sets a new water speed record, 114 kilometers an hour, in Nova Scotia. On this date, 1969, the Official Languages Act comes into force in Canada, making English and French the country's official languages. It was replaced in 1988 by a new Official Languages Act. Celebrity birthdays today. Canadian crooner Michael Bublé is 51 today. Erica Stone Street, Cam from Modern Family, is 55. Henry Thomas, who played Elliot in E.T., turns 55 today. Adam Sandler is 60 today. Hugh Grant, 66. Dave Stewart, the lesser known half of the Eurythmics, is 74 today. And former Washington Redskins quarterback, football analyst Joe Theismann celebrates his 77th birthday today. Off and running on this Wednesday, September the 9th. So glad that you can join me. It's the Wake Up Call.
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1: Good morning and welcome back. Here's some things you might want to chat about around the water cooler today. 13-year-old singer Northwest put on her first solo concert in Chicago over the weekend. Both of her parents were there, Kim Kardashian and Kanye West, but they kept their distance from each other. The rumor mill for late night is hot and heavy. ABC is denying reports that the Jimmy Kimmel show is going to end next year. His current contract runs through May of 2027, and some unnamed source claimed that it will not be extended. It takes some cojones, but south of the border, Lindsay Clancy's lawyer, I don't know if you've been following the Clancy story, the lawyer went on Good Morning America on Tuesday, asking President Trump to pardon his client. Casey Affleck has confirmed his father's passing, saying that he and brother Ben lost both parents this year. Prince William and Kate Middleton dropped off 13-year-old Prince George at his dad's alma mater on a Tuesday to start school at Eton College. For you NFL fans, you've been looking forward to this. The NFL kicks off tonight in Seattle with the Super Bowl champion Seattle Seahawks hosting the New England Patriots and starting the new season the way the old season ended. That's the Super Bowl matchup from last year. Interesting news from the golf world. LIV Golf filed for Chapter 11 protection in New Jersey bankruptcy court on Tuesday with more than $500 million in debt after losing the financial backing of Saudi Arabia's public investment fund. If you think you're having a bad week, Nicolas Cage's $10.5 million home is literally sinking into the ground and they can't stop it. Stevie Wonder is going to go on tour in celebration of the 50th anniversary of his album Songs in the Key of Life. The tour is scheduled to begin October 13th this year in Birmingham, England, and includes dates across the UK and Europe before moving to the US. A study in the UK saw 36,192 middle-aged or older British men and women with high blood pressure who wore an activity tracker. They were followed for nearly a decade to see who experienced cardiac problems, then utilized the data to model the likely effects of increased step counts on disease risk. Basically, throwing in an extra 1,000 steps into your day really helps your heart. Jelly Roll had been asked to perform at this year's second annual Big Blue Bash at Mar-a-Lago, the home of President Trump honoring police. But after filling in for Jimmy Kimmel and doing some Trump bashing, he has been uninvited. Canada's steep retaliatory tariffs on $20 billion in U.S. goods have gone into effect. American milk, perfume, video game consoles, golf clubs, fishing rods, steel, aluminum, jackets, and t-shirts will face 50% tariffs. Cheese, carpets, and certain household appliances like stoves and air conditioners will be subject to 25% tariffs. And forklifts and industrial molds will face 15% tariffs. Good on you, Canada. And the next season of Survivor comes to TV 2 weeks from tonight. Among the changes in the game for the 51st season, they'll start with two tribes instead of three, with a 21-person cast. They're all new players with a redesigned tribal council set. They're sticking with the 90-minute episode format. More to come on the wake-up call for your Wednesday.
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0: else can supply you with the most useless information like we can first thing in the morning. 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
1: Good morning and welcome back on your Wednesday. This tariff battle between the U.S. and Canada just continues. Of course, Canada retaliatory tariffs were issued yesterday. Now, President Trump is banning the import of Canadian alcohol into the United States. Trump signed five proclamations on Tuesday night, which will also ban motorcycles and various other imports as of September the 29th and slap 50% tariffs on more products next week, including aluminum, paper, and wood products. It's the latest move in an escalating trade war between Canada and the U.S. and comes after Canadian retaliatory tariffs, as mentioned, promised after trade talks fell apart last month, came into force on Tuesday. It is definitely not going in the right direction. That is for sure. You never know. Maybe things will change based on the U.S. midterm elections, which are coming up. It is the Wake Up Call on your Wednesday.
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1: Good morning and welcome back. And with the kids heading back to school this week in many parts of the province, the Ontario Provincial Police is reminding parents that backpack lunches and school supplies are not the only things worth checking before children head out the door. For students who bike, scooter, or skateboard to school, the return to class is also a good time to reinforce safe riding habits. Yesterday, we talked with OPP Sergeant Aaron Cranton, who says the right equipment can make an enormous difference when something goes wrong.
2: Safety equipment is key in everything that we do, whether we're out on the water in a vehicle or riding a bicycle or scooter. That helmet is going to keep you safe. It is the most important piece of safety equipment you can wear while riding a bike, scooter, or skateboard.
1: Now, Ontario law requires cyclists under 18 to wear an approved bicycle helmet. When a cyclist is under 16, their parent or guardian is responsible for making sure they wear one. Cranton says adults can also help by setting a good example and wearing helmets themselves.
2: I just think it's important to remember it takes one moment, right? One moment, as you said, for an incident to occur, a fall to happen, and you can't be protected if you're not wearing safety equipment. So that bicycle helmet needs to be on.
1: Thank you so much to the OPP's Sergeant Aaron Cranton for spending some time with us yesterday as the back-to-school week continues in the majority of Ontario. This week. That's going to do it for our time together on the Wake Up Call for our Wednesday, September the 9th. Join me tomorrow. We'll open up your Thursday right across the entire province with the Wake Up Call starting at 5 a.m. That's all the time I have for you today, my friends. And as always, I thank you for yours. Have an awesome Wednesday. We'll chat tomorrow.
0: More useless banter for your morning is on the way with The Woody Show. 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

0: Listener discretion is advised. 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Insensitivity training
1: for a politically correct world.
0: Class is now in session.
2: Hey, what's good, everybody?
3: Hey, hey,
4: what up?
2: Today is Wednesday. It is September the 9th, 2026.

0: doesn't do this, but when you have a budget, you got to stay within that budget.
1: Yeah, what's that like?
0: So you can make things happen. People start looking at the different things, you know, that they're spending money on, the different subscriptions, premium subscriptions. And so people were asked, what premium subscription that you have do you think is actually worth the money in 2026? And so they asked all these different people. And these are the ones that came back the most often. The Costco Executive Membership.
2: Ooh,
0: those, which I have.
1: Is that the top tier?
2: Yeah, it's the black one.
0: So the executive cash back at 2% covers the membership fee outright.
1: Right.
0: You know, so like you basically get the... Yeah, you get the membership for nothing.
1: And you get tons of deals, right?
0: Well, I mean,
3: not
0: I think you get
3: really.
0: Deals.
4: Does that mean 2% cash back if you spend 50
3: like
4: times the membership?
3: Stuff.
1: Yeah, but Woody, didn't you get your solar for a better deal because of that? And
0: I got 2% back on the cost of the solar.
1: Right. So that easily paid for the membership.
0: We got a ton of money on that. But I'm saying whatever you spend, like, you know, you get 2% of that back. And so if you're already going to be going to Costco and buying all your, you know, stuff throughout the year, 2% of that is probably, I forget what the executive membership is. How much is that?
4: It is $130.
0: You can make $130 back.
4: So times 20, which would be $2,600.
0: Yeah.
2: I mean, the two.
0: How much do you get? If you get out of Target for no less than $100.
3: Oh my God.
0: Like, what do you get out of, what's the minimum you get out of Costco?
4: So
0: for?
4: That means you're spending
1: $9 million.
4: You know, it's $200 something a month.
0: All right, well, at the very least, you're going to get a mega discount.
2: Oh,
0: on
2: definitely spend
0: what you would have.
2: $200 a month at Costco.
0: AMC A-List made the list of what is a premium subscription that people think is still worth the cost. 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
1: Oh, that sounds good.
3: If you really do go to them, that's incredible.
0: Yeah, if you have time.
3: Yeah.
4: Someone was trying to sell me on that. I was like, I don't want to go to the movies twice a month and just spend hours and hours doing
3: that.
4: Sounds
3: like an errand.
4: It's not productive.
0: Spotify Premium is the only one that actually saved me money since I stream like every day anyway. Everything else feels like a scam.
3: Yeah, I'm with that.
0: Says.
3: Yeah.
0: Audible, I never thought I'd get through an entire book again.
3: Yeah, I do that.
0: CVS has a premium membership.
4: What?
1: How stupid.
3: Yes.
1: What?
3: Wait, no. Is that just when they ask for your phone number?
0: They have that, but this one said it's a $5 fee, but they send you $10 in store cash every month.
3: Yeah. Ooh. Oh, yeah.
0: And you, you get a discount on their brand, meds, and supplements.
3: Yes, I joined it for the prescription stuff, and that was great.
5: Yeah, because if you are someone who has regular medication, it's so worth it just for that. And then plus, they do give you $10, and you're paying $5 for it, so you're already
4: people.
2: Yeah, your Medicaid, what's your pill box look like?
0: This one's Walmart Plus. This person says, Walmart Plus has been the best bang for our buck. We save so much money on delivery and shipping. And as someone living in rural areas, they are hands down the fastest way to get anything.
3: That makes sense, for sure.
0: All right. I've not heard of this one. Board Game Arena.
4: Oh, Jesus.
3: What?
1: That sounds
0: if
1: like
0: you're
1: something
0: into,
1: we'd never hear
3: like a
1: about.
3: Library?
0: It says, if you're into the hobby, it's the best to get physical games going. But when you can't, BGA has thousands of the best strategy and other games at a great price.
4: Oh, losers.
0: Well, what about, because somebody said low-key, the New York Times games subscription has given me no reason to ever drop it.
1: I was going to say, I bet Gina has that.
3: Yeah, I have that.
0: Like, I get access to every New York Times crossword ever back to 1993, plus a bunch of other really fun games and puzzles. It's like $25 a year.
2: That's
3: I have it, the only reason my best friend who lives on the other side of the country knows we're alive, because we send our score every day.
0: If you like comics, Marvel Unlimited and DC Universe Infinite are incredible values.
2: Absolutely.
0: This one says, I understand this is not all popular given the recent increase, but YouTube Premium gets the most use for me. I did sign up for that because I was so annoyed by the ads that would pop up right in the middle of whatever you're watching.
3: Yeah.
0: And
1: multiple times.
0: Yeah, I know our podcast is kind of the same way. Mm-hmm. It's goofy. With like all of a sudden like an ad will pop up right in the middle of one of our conversations.
1: But you can fast forward through them, right?
0: Yeah, you can. But like right in the middle of watching something on YouTube, it's super annoying. So I
2: still don't have premium.
0: So I signed up for premium.
1: What is that, like $9 a month?
0: I forget. But then I got sent something. It's one of the other things that we have a membership for. So it includes YouTube Premium.
3: It's
0: all wrapped in.
3: Oh, was it like one of your credit cards or something?
0: Something.
2: Probably American Express.
3: Yeah, I think we talked about that.
0: This one says PBS. Seriously, support PBS.
3: Aww, no thanks.
0: I think I pay less than $20 per year. Nothing but documentaries and educational shows. What? I love it.
1: Thank you.
0: What do you think?
1: We're already paying for it.
4: Oh,
2: damn, sick burn.
0: What premium? What premium subscription?

0: Do you think it's still worth the cost?
1: Okay. And I'll say, you know what, you guys? Hallmark Plus is only like $8 a month. It's so worth it. No commercials.
0: Speaking of commercials, we're going to take a break. More Woody Show is next. Hang on.
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Ben checks in from 1 until 3. 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
2: Did you see the story about the woman, like a meteor hit her house?
3: Oh, this is crazy.
2: No.
3: Yeah, this is crazy.
2: I got a clip of it. The woman on the news too,
4: but kind of lucky.
3: Yeah,
2: yeah. You saw it, right?
3: Yeah, I was looking at it earlier. Yeah, she's in Texas, and this was on Saturday, and apparently a meteorite crashed through her ceiling, ricocheted around like a bouncy ball, and then it landed next to her TV.
2: She sounded like her grandson or something out to go check it out. Like, what the hell is that?
5: We heard a big boom, so I told my grandson to go see what it was. He come back and said, you have a hole in the ceiling. First thing I was mad, I'm like, what didn't come through the ceiling? But then when I saw the hole, then I saw the piece on the hole in the floor, and this, and then I saw the rock. And I'm like, oh no, I said, that looked like a meteor piece. And they said they had reports that a meteor.
2: Wait, so your first thought would be meteor?
3: Yeah.
6: Wow.
2: I don't know. How many times has a meteor hit your house that you like just have like this like on the spot
6: knowledge?
3: It was smoking, maybe. That's crazy.
2: What?
5: Like a meteor piece. And they said they had reports that a meteor was over North Port of Houston and exploded and had pieces went out everywhere. So they said this probably is a meteor, and I'm definitely going to keep it.
2: Yeah.
4: Oh, okay. You should tell her.
6: She was paying attention to the news, so that's why it was top of mind.
2: But I thought it was after the fact, because the news wouldn't cover it before it hit her house. You know what I mean? Like, there's things that you see all the time. You know, it's not like this meteor is like spent all day flying around the Houston area.
4: True.
2: You know, it just kind of shoots through.
3: And
2: goes to this woman's house. It's crazy. I mean, I've heard about people getting like, you know, things that fall off of airplanes.
4: Like chunks of ice and stuff.
2: Or chunks of ice or something like that.
3: Or sewage from planes.
4: But this is kind of rip-worthy because your insurance would probably cover the repairs, right? And then you can sell those things for stupid money.
2: How much is a meteor?
3: I mean, do our insurance claims, they cover meteors?
4: I would hope so.
3: I should look at mine.
2: You would think.
4: I would think so.
2: For what insurance doesn't cover?
3: Is
4: that an act of God?
3: Yeah.
2: Right, because who are you going to blame? Who's the insurance company? The insurance company needs somebody to go after.
3: Well, right. Who's the insurance company that has those commercials with J.K. Simmons? It's like,
2: farmers.
3: Yeah.
2: Dun, dun, dun, dun, dun.
3: We've covered it, so I don't know if meteors, they're the one to go to.
4: Oh, that's true.
3: Like anything insane, they've
4: covered.
3: Like
4: if a moose crashes through your window.
3: Exactly.
4: They'll cover it.
2: Yeah, well, there's, insurance where there's a flood, or hey, you know, they say like, we won't cover your house if an earthquake hits, but if there's a fire that starts because of the damage from the earthquake that burned your house down, your house is covered because of the fire.
3: Got it.
4: Okay.
2: Isn't that weird?
4: That is weird.
6: Meteors,
3: they love loopholes.
6: Surprisingly affordable. You can get them for like $20.
3: Meteor insurance?
4: I thought they were stupid.
6: But then there's some that go up to $1,000.
7: We are out here. Seabass is a psycho.
2: Yeah, true.
7: Your

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5: 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That's where Jordan is standing by to tell us what's happening today in Peterborough.
6: Curve Lake First Nation is moving ahead with a new wastewater treatment technology designed to replace traditional septic systems. Miranda Water Technologies has sold the community 3 Maricel 100 Ultra biological treatment systems. The project follows a Curve Lake First Nation Council resolution last year to phase out traditional septic beds. A 22-year-old man is facing charges after a weekend crash that left a passenger injured. Police say a vehicle left the roadway and struck a parked vehicle near Manor and McGuire Drives around 11:30 Saturday night. The driver turned himself in on Sunday. Peterborough will continue Terry Fox's Marathon of Hope later this month. The city's 46th annual Terry Fox Run is set for September the 20th at Nichols Oval Park. Registration opens at 8 a.m., followed by warm-up and ribbon-cutting at 9. And in Trent Athletics, the Excalibur men's lacrosse team is home to Carlton tonight. That's what's up, Peterborough. I'm Jordan on Freak 90.5 and everywhere on the iHeartRadio app.
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1: The Woody Show.
0: All right, so now you got me thinking about all these things that you're not supposed to use Drano on your pipes. Uh-huh. Yeah. You know, whatever. But we do anyway. Like, not supposed to eat raw cookie dough. Do that.
2: Yeah.
0: Yep. All day. Not supposed to pop pimples.
3: Yeah. You do that.
0: We do that all the time.
4: Well, not supposed to flush tampons, and you had a problem with that.
0: Once, and it was like a very old house.
4: But it's still a problem.
2: Well, it'll happen every so often, but for the most part,
3: it's not a problem I have to deal with. Who cares?
0: Yeah, just now it's got me thinking about like all these things that you're not supposed to do, but you do. But I just saw a thing. They were asking auto mechanics, and they were saying, "Hey, is it a bad idea to top off at the gas pump?"
2: Oh.
0: And all of them said yes.
2: Really?
5: You shouldn't
0: do it. Oh. Like, the minute it clicks, just put it back.
2: Done with it.
0: Because there's something in there that's built into, I forget what it's called. It's some kind of like, not overflow or, I don't know what it is. I forget what, they all had the same basic answer about how you're going to mess that up and then that's going to be an expensive repair.
2: Oh.
0: But, like, dude, I've been...
5: It's the phalange. Yeah.
0: I have that weird thing about it's got to be the closest quarter or whole dollar.
5: Well, because you're normal. Uh-huh. Yeah.
0: 25, 50, 75, whole dollar.
5: Yes.
0: Yeah. Like, I will spill gas, maybe not today.
2: Mm-hmm.
0: Not these prices. No.
5: It's liquid gold.
0: But, you know, like, spill gas on the ground before I allowed not to be to the closest 25 cents.
5: Like some psychopath.
2: Yes, you do.
0: Yeah. Grease... down the drain.
2: Yeah.
5: Well, never.
4: That in apartments where that's happened, it's a nightmare because it does coagulate and clog.
2: You know what they say to do? Uh-huh. Put a piece of tin foil over your drain and pour it in, let it solidify, and then throw it away.
0: Yeah. Sure. Yeah, you can also pour it into a jar.
3: We
2: do that.
0: Yeah.
5: Sort of receptacle.
0: Yeah. You know, like, I always thought, like, you know, it'd be a good idea would be to, I don't do this because I don't put the grease down the drain. But what I will do is I will pour it into, like, if you have like an old jar of some kind, because my parents always had one underneath the sink.
2: Oh, really?
5: Like a grease jar?
0: Yeah, it was a grease jar.
5: Yeah.
6: And then what do you do with it?
2: Well,
0: you wait for it to fill up and then you just throw the whole thing away.
2: Greg, remember you came to my house and we had one and you smelled it because you thought it was a candle.
5: This is a weird candle. A wickless,
2: disgusting candle.
5: Heinous candle.
3: I do have a question going back to the gas real quick. They say not to fill gas while your car is running, but race cars do it all the time.
4: Yeah, I think that's like using your cell phone in airplane mode. I don't think it
2: just doesn't seem like a good idea.
0: Yeah, I mean, you would think that gas stations would be going up in flames left and right.
5: All the time.
2: And they say don't use your phone while you're, you know, pumping gas, which, like, am I going to get electrocuted? Yeah. Hmm.
4: If you top off your gas tank, it's just going on the ground, basically. You've got an overflow protector.
0: But there's something that it runs back into something.
4: And there's a charcoal filter. It's designed to be for accidents, essentially.
0: Yeah, and then you will mess that up, and I guess if that gets messed up, that's a really expensive repair.
4: Okay. It's designed to catch the excess, and if you keep overflowing it, you're just wasting.
0: Not supposed to use bar soap like on your face, you're not supposed to use it to wash your hair.
5: Just read somewhere recently you're supposed to just lather up with the bar soap all over your hands and then use your hands on your body. You're not supposed to put this bar soap directly on your body and rub.
2: But here's what I don't understand about
5: that. I've been doing that my whole life.
2: I don't think I've ever used a bar of soap in a shower. Yeah, but if it's antibacterial soap, how would bacteria survive on a bar of soap? Who cares?
6: Right.
0: But is that the reason you're not supposed to rub
2: it? That's what I thought it was.
0: Or is it because your body, like just rubbing on your body like that wouldn't create enough lather? I guess activating the lather might be
5: Irish
0: something.
5: Spring creates plenty of lather.
3: What about your
0: Culo? If I'm going to use bar soap, I will go Irish Spring for sure.
5: Oh God, yeah.
4: Apparently, it's because it's too harsh.
2: That does seem very like a dude thing to use, like a bar of soap. I mean,
3: use that lava soap, right? It's just basically like sandpaper.
5: And shower gel doesn't lather.
0: It does if you put it.
5: Hate it.
0: It does if you put it on a washcloth.
2: Yeah.
5: But I'm not 90. Washcloths are so depression era.
0: But you are gay, so use a poof. Yeah. See, I won't use a poof because I think it's poofs. Gay.
2: Don't you want a mitt to exfoliate?
5: I hate
0: because
5: the poof.
0: Because you said they're too scratchy.
5: They scratch.
2: Yeah. Well, they also breed bacteria.
5: Yeah, they suck.
0: Yeah, the washcloth, man, like, It's a Dove men's liquid soap.
5: Uh-huh.
0: I think it's men because of the scent.
5: Because
0: like no chick would be caught dead with this like scent.
2: Is it like pine?
0: No, it's just not floral.
2: Oh, okay.
5: You know? Well, okay, yeah.
4: It's something called Dove, though.
0: Yeah, something called Fresh or whatever. Anyway, yeah, just, so like, and it comes out blue in color. So it's
2: right.
0: For dudes. Yeah, for men.
5: It's masculine.
0: You know? Yeah. So a couple pumps of that, Greg, on just a washcloth. And then I just kind of like ball it up a little bit. And that thing is like just full on crazy amount of lather.
5: Okay.
0: To where I feel like maybe I use too much.
6: Is this weird? The soap I use right now, it's a bar soap, but the outside it's covered in sheep wool.
2: Oh, I've done that before.
6: And you actually are supposed to use
2: it. Yeah, I got one of those
5: at
2: like the farmer's market. Yeah,
6: I think when the soap's done, then you
2: it's
6: just
2: done.
6: Toss it. Yeah,
2: the but it's more. Did you mean like more than one time?
5: No, I mean like when the soap whittles down to nothing.
2: Oh, no, it's
6: I'll just toss it.
5: The whole
6: then
5: thing.
6: It's just going to be sheep. But it's weird when I'm in the shower. I'm like rubbing the sheep all over me. Like
2: I got one of those.
0: Wait, so then
5: that sounds kind of cool.
0: Wait, so
6: smells good. It's from New Zealand.
0: But the covering or whatever the sheep. Whatever.
6: Yeah, it's just it like lathers. Fuzzy hair.
0: Yeah. So it's basically a washcloth or a poof that you don't
5: that's built
0: clean.
5: In.
3: Does it dry?
6: I dry it. Like, I put it off to the side.
0: I'm saying, but if you're like, do you rub it on your box and stuff? Like,
6: No.
0: In your butt?
6: No. You're not supposed to go that deep with things anyway.
0: Oh.
4: Felted
0: soap? Well, then how do you, okay, then how do you clean in the inside of your ass crack?
2: Your nooks and crannies.
0: Right. How do you clean the nooks and crannies?
6: With just water. Well, for my lady, just water.
2: Yeah.
6: You don't get irritated.
0: But you don't use not in it,
6: like,
0: but I mean
6: your butt. You'll use soap, yeah.
0: Right. So how do you get
6: but
0: in
6: I'm
0: there?
6: I'm not going inside with anything.
0: No. But why, how do you get in your ass crack?
6: I'm like, what's
3: right,
6: the
3: hell?
2: Do you have a separate?
3: Yeah. What about
2: back,
3: the crack?
6: You take one. I mean, how do we all do it? Don't we?
5: Yeah.
6: Spread our.
5: I think the. Question
0: I know, but I'm not
5: is,
0: rubbed. Like in other words, I'm not gonna like this thing is a bar, right?
6: Oh,
0: like,
6: I'm not. I don't use that on my butt.
0: That's the question.
6: Okay, sorry.
0: That was the question.
5: Do you have like butt soap?
6: I have body wash, so that's what I use.
0: Or do you just use a lather, like gather some of the lather from the other part, and then just use it, put your hand in, you know.
2: Like
0: or
2: you make those beards in the hot tub.
6: But no, the bar soap, I don't,
0: put it back. Do you wash your ass with your bare hand, Greg?
5: No, I do the bar of soap on the whole body. Use the same bar everywhere.
6: So but wait,
0: so you put the bar between your cheeks?
5: Oh, sure.
0: You do?
5: Oh, yeah.
2: Do you guys wash it
3: off?
5: I don't care.
3: It's erosion on the bar.
2: But is it just your soap, or do you and Mario share soap?
5: No, it's the one soap in the shower.
2: Oh, wow.
5: I don't care. I don't think he cares.
0: See, I'm surprised that Mario uses bar soap. He seems too fancy for that.
5: Yeah, he likes Irish Spring. Just like
2: that is shocking.
0: That is kind of shocking, right? The guy who buys like a $500 face cream.
2: Yeah,
5: that's pretty
1: basic. The Woody Show will be right back.
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0: 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All right, welcome back, everybody.
1: Yeah.
0: We got the phones open, 877-44-WOODY. You can text us over to 22987. What is today? It's today, Puppy Day or...
2: Oh, National Puppy Day.
0: National Puppy Day.
2: That's the dogest.
0: It is National Puppy Day.
2: Yeah.
3: Love it.
0: The baby.
2: Yeah, this little sweeties.
0: Yeah.
2: Yeah.
0: What was, I have not heard all the details about this.
2: Hold on, Seabass.
4: I was the one who was part of all of it. I can sit the story.
2: Because you have your narrative, Seabass. So.
0: Because Menace told me he had a story to share.
2: Well, Sammy witnessed it as well.
0: He witnessed it. Oh, witnessed this too?
4: I did in front of them intentionally.
3: I was so happy I got to witness this.
2: What is it?
0: Okay.
2: So somebody was all giddy because somebody brought a dog into the building, and Seabass was all excited because he wanted to narc these people out. So
4: you recall, a couple months ago, I found somebody sneaking their dog in, not to one of our office floors, but to one of the other floors in the building, using the freight elevator in the back. And I said, sneaks, because we have an email from our person who in charge of our building manager, stating that the building and our office itself both have no dog policies. Except for actual registered service.
2: Well, that's kind of interesting because you called the building on speakerphone in front of Sammy and I.
4: That's true. Yes.
2: And tried to narc
0: out this person.
2: About this person.
0: This is new. This just happened.
4: I said, hey, I got the office number downstairs, not to the radio station, but the building. And said,
2: the actual building who owns the building.
4: I was just coming up and there's a dog in the freight elevator and I've got these really bad allergies.
0: But you don't.
3: Yes, fake coffee. No, he was coughing.
0: But you don't.
4: Pretending. First off, I still have small dog allergies.
0: Is this the same, by the way, your thing on that, is that the same as the people who are offended on behalf of other people? Like, on behalf of the
5: people who
0: of
5: do
0: the
5: have
0: gay
5: allergies.
0: Community.
4: Yeah. I'll admit,
0: I'm offended by, are you gay? No, I'm not gay, but on behalf of...
3: I'm an ally.
4: It's not the same thing, but I am an ally. Because...

0: Seabasses of the world. So she said, you know, so I suggest, you know, you can take the main lobby elevator.
1: To which I replied, well, I use the freight elevator often because I'm often bringing in large items, which is actually true. I'm bringing in big stuff in here a lot of times, picking up stuff, deliveries and things of that nature. And to which, and I said, you know, I'm really allergic, which again, not fully
2: big
1: true.
2: Coughing the whole time.
1: Could easily be true.
3: Wait, yeah. What's the last large thing that you brought up that wouldn't have fit in the regular elevator?
1: Anything we get via like Instacart or whatever, or DoorDash.
3: Can't fit up the regular elevator? It must use the freight elevator?
1: But that's typically where the deliveries happen. But I do bring large things, you know, other stuff they don't want.
2: Okay, but still, she said there is no policy.
1: So
2: that you can't have dogs in the building.
1: So now this is all true. This happened. However, I have a feeling that we have an instance of Little Miss Know Nothing, who's the receptionist,
2: for the actual building.
1: Doesn't know, but does she handle the leases?
2: The person that emailed you does not work for the people that own the building.
1: He talks to the people that own the building. She's the receptionist. She doesn't sign the leases. She doesn't sign the contracts.
3: Do you think perhaps the policy has changed since that original email? Because things change all the time.
1: That's possible.
3: This building is 3/4 of the way empty.
2: Yeah.
1: They may have.
3: Yeah. You know, so I'm
0: might
3: pretty sure.
0: By the way,
3: they used to care about a lot. Maybe not so much now.
1: Which, really, that's a great point to a separate issue about me leaving my cars here over the weekend. But regardless, we're on the dogs. But that bolsters my other point about this crap building. So I think that's possible, Woody. They may have changed it in order to try to like lure in business.
3: Okay.
1: Which case, we'll see. I'll talk. I couldn't find any copies of our leases online, which is surprising. Wow.
3: So you got served.
1: I got served by someone who I don't think knows the policy.
0: Hold on. Can I tell my favorite part of what happened in the whole story is at the end, and he's doing his fake coughing, and he's like, I'm so sorry. I'm very allergic to dogs. And she goes, take Benadryl?
1: Yeah. she goes,
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0: Puppy Day.
3: Shout out to puppies.
0: National Puppy Day.
3: Dogs.
0: Yeah, I've noticed, not that my dog was ever like a super big ball of energy, but I've noticed she started acting more like an older dog.
4: Oh, I hate that.
0: Yeah.
4: I know.
0: Yeah.
4: Because she's what, seven?
0: Eight. She's going to be eight.
4: Eight?
2: Damn. Like, not as, like, tail waggy.
0: No, it's just like you see the look of her face.
4: Mm-hmm. Yeah.
0: And, yeah, just her overall, just kind of general. Like, she's fine. Like, she's still got as much energy, I think, as she's ever had.
2: Yeah.
4: Right.
0: It's just that she shows it differently.
2: And what do they call it? Like, sugar muzzle or whatever?
0: She's already white.
2: Yeah.
4: My dog's getting so gray.
0: Yeah.
4: Same. And, like, it starts right around the mouth, but then it's kind of spread to the eyes.
0: Yeah.
4: And now it's kind of like the body is getting gray.
0: I told you it bummed my wife out because she brought her to the vet just for the regular, you know, stuff.
2: Mm-hmm.
0: And they said, well, she's now a senior lady.
4: And
0: that bummed my wife out, but I just thought, oh, who's the little senior lady?
2: Geriatric?
4: No.
0: Yeah, just kiss her.
3: Sweetie.
4: So I always think of that saying, the price of love is grief.
2: Mm-hmm.
4: And that is so true with dogs. We go in this cycle of like, we know we're not going to have them forever.
0: Yeah. And my wife keeps pushing, like, we should get another one.
4: Yeah.
0: Like, have a second to keep her young and maybe to overlap. But I said, no, this is going to be my one and only dog.
2: Mm-hmm. Oh, really?
0: Yeah. I don't want another one after her.
4: Yeah, I considered another dog, but what if that's the dog that chews the couch up or poops in the house?
0: My current dog
4: is absolutely perfect.
0: Yeah, we had it going on with our son. He was great. Slept through the night immediately.
2: You rolled the dice.
0: I said, well, the second one, what if it doesn't sleep through the night? And we have all this. And then she's been the one who's been like hell on wheels, you know?
4: Yeah.
2: She is. You know? Feisty.
0: She's great and I love her, but
2: she's a character.
0: Man, like 2-on-1 is better than 1-on-1.
2: Yeah.
0: You know, certainly better than being outnumbered by kids.
2: Yeah.
0: But yeah, I don't think I'm open to another dog after her. I'd be like, this is the one and only.
2: I do
4: say that now, but
0: I do.
4: I mean, I see how you feel.
3: I did that early. I had a dog that was a year old, and then I got a second dog. So now they're 10 and 9, and the younger one, still acts like a puppy. It's insane. I thought she would like calm down a little bit, but no, she's like a smother.
0: See, Greg's forever dog, Rex.
4: Mm-hmm. Yes. Yeah. Whose name is tattooed on my arm.
0: Yeah, when Rex died, I was pretty sure that Greg wouldn't get another dog, and then he did.
4: I know,
0: and now you have Callie.
4: I resented Callie the first week or two because I kept comparing her to Rex.
0: Yeah.
4: And when we got Callie, she was technically a puppy, 10 months. That's still a puppy, right?
2: Yeah.
4: So she would chew the remote control, chew my glasses, scratch at the door, and I thought, oh my God, what have we done? And now she is like Rex 2.0. She's perfect.
0: But do you love her as much as Rex?
4: As I love Rex?
0: Yeah. I would say there's no way that's...
2: You love your dog.
4: I love Callie.
0: He loves her. He does.
4: I think I've probably crossed over to loving Callie slightly more if I had to quantify. Way.
0: Are you saying that because she's listening right now?
3: Yeah. Afraid that she'll attack you.
4: She's actually easier than Rex was. Rex was...
0: Really?
4: He was kind of dog aggressive. So when you took him on a walk... And if the dog was even across the street, he would borderline pull you to it. And he did not like other dogs.
0: I'm shocked to hear that.
4: And Callie couldn't care less about other
0: dogs. I'm glad. I'm happy for you because that's great.
4: I love Callie.
2: What kind of dog was Rex?
4: Pitbull.
2: Oh.
0: Both pits.
4: Yeah. Mm. And they're so, I mean,
0: another
4: Callie
0: baby killer.
4: Rules.
2: Yeah. Baby killer.
4: Yeah. Well, Gina submit Callie.
2: Oh, I'm still scarred.
4: You are petrified.
2: Literally and figuratively.
0: Yeah, we do have some other show-related dog news.
2: Oh, yeah. Guys. Yeah. I was one of those people that I'm never doing this again. I can't. My heart is closed to this. But after many years and a lot of thought and a lot of research, we're getting a puppy.
5: Yay!
0: Yay! Actually, hold on. I was going to give you half one. That's enough.
2: Oh.
0: It's kind of a dog.
4: Girly one?
2: Okay.
0: Yes, Greg.
2: Oh, it is the ultimate girly dog.
0: Show Greg. Show Greg what it looks like when it's a full-grown adult.
2: Okay.
4: Let me...
5: What kind of dog is
0: hold
5: it?
0: Hold on. Let's be quiet so we can get Greg's natural reaction. Because I know what it's going to be. See?
4: That's not a dog.
2: Let me explain myself.
4: Gina, no.
0: Yeah, show Morgan. On a scale of 1 to 10.
5: You really want your son to be gay, huh?
2: Okay.
0: On a scale of 1 to 10.
5: Oh, for the dog. I mean, it's cute. I do like dogs, but 3.
2: It's hardly a dog. I get it. Let me explain how I found this dog.
5: And it's probably going to yap all day long.
2: No, no, they don't. They're not barkers. Like, okay.
4: You know when you watch the dog show on TV?
2: Yeah.
4: The one that wins is always the lame, ugly, tiny. It's never like a Doberman.
5: Okay,
4: or like
5: Harold.
2: Okay, let me explain. Okay. I am deathly allergic to dogs. For real, not
0: what's
2: fake.
0: The breed so people can look it up?
2: After much research.
0: What's the breed?
5: You sound embarrassed to say it.
2: I am. After much research, I found these are the most hypoallergenic dogs. It's called a Coton de Tulière.
0: Oh, God. Oh, my God.
5: I say that when people ask what kind of dog it is.
2: They're cotton dog. They're the cotton dogs of Tulière. They're Madagascar. They're from Madagascar.
0: Is it spelled like cotton? How do you spell it?
2: One T. C-O-T-O-N.
4: Coton?
0: C-O-T-O-N.
2: Coton de Tulière.
0: How the hell do you spell that?
2: Of Tulière. D-E. T-U-L-E-A-R.
0: Okay, so if you want to look it up.
2: Coton
0: okay.
2: de Tulière. And, yeah. But, just to win you over, first Google Coton de Tulière puppy.
0: Okay, but all puppies.
2: No, this
0: yes,
2: puppy.
0: It's like kittens.
2: But this
0: kittens
2: puppy
0: are cute.
2: Is
4: kittens
2: way
4: are adorable.
0: Full-grown cats.
5: Yeah, boring. Up, I guess.
0: Yep.
2: Yeah, it's going to be
0: puppies cute.
2: It's for me. This dog's never going to touch the ground. This is going to be my whole personality. I'm going to be totally insufferable. I'm making a calendar.
4: Even,
2: I support this.
4: Even pugs as puppies are cute.
2: Pugs are the most disgusting dog.
4: But then when they grow up, ugh.
0: Okay, so...
4: Oh, this is such a girly dog.
2: I know.
5: So cute.
2: I can't believe I'm doing
4: this. Would your husband take this dog on a walk by himself?
2: No. I don't think so.
4: I hope not.
0: And you got to know that this is a dog that your son's never going to be able to be proud of.
2: He's not going to claim this dog.
0: If you had a daughter, it would be different. Like, oh my God, he would love it and be super proud of it. But this is... You are setting yourself up to... Like you want your stepson to have... a dog,
2: tough high school,
0: a dog, a dog. But like you're giving him a dog that he cannot be proud of.
2: Okay, as a puppy, I think he's going to be stoked. But yes, when it grows up to
0: course.
2: Look like what it looks like, it'll be like this is my stepmom's
0: dog. You know how long
2: dog.
0: The puppy phase is going to last?
2: Like 6 months
4: minute.
2: Tops.
4: Yeah. Exactly.
5: But it's so cute, and all the girls are going to love it, and that's who's going to get all the chicks.
2: Thank you.
0: No, because they're going to think he's safe because he's gay.
5: Yeah.
2: Well, that can work.
5: Like,
2: that's
5: a
2: one way in.
4: You can cut the hair, right?
2: So. Yes.
3: I'm surprised CBS hasn't run in here for the hyperallergenic thing.
2: We have he'll understand this. It's because it's the protein in their saliva that's less than other dogs.
0: All right. Well, since it is National Puppy Day, we do have a game that Menace came up with that we're going to play next. And we'll tell you what it is next. It's just a little fun. It's dumb. It's National quick. Puppy Day. Yeah. You know what I mean?
4: It's adorable.
0: Yeah. You know, we've had Guess That Gas. How about Guess That Bark?
3: Yeah.
2: Oh.
3: Guess That Bark.
0: We will explain next on The Woody Show. Hang on.
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0: 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That's where Jordan is standing by to tell us what's happening today in Peterborough.
9: Peterborough City Council is moving ahead with the preferred design for the Ashburnham Drive realignment and McFarland Street bridge replacement. The project was deferred in May so that staff could meet with the owners of a property on Trent View Road. Council has now endorsed the original preferred design. Curve Lake First Nation is taking steps to modernize its wastewater infrastructure. The community is deploying three new Miracell 100 Ultra Biological Treatment Systems sold by Miranda Water Technologies. The systems are part of an effort to phase out traditional septic beds. Peterborough police have charged a 22-year-old man after an injured passenger was allegedly left behind following a crash on Saturday night. Police say a vehicle went off the road and struck a parked vehicle near Manor and McGuire Drives around 11:30 p.m. And the Petes will wrap up their preseason this Saturday in a game against Niagara. That's what's up, Peterborough. I'm Jordan on Freak 90.5 and everywhere on the iHeartRadio app.
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0: All right, so I told you Menace got a game.
2: Yes.
0: National Puppy Day.
2: Uh-huh.
0: And the game, Guess That Bark.
2: Guess That Bark.
3: Guess That Bark.
0: And you have to guess, is it a pit bull or a shih tzu?
2: Yes.
3: All right.
0: All right.
2: So, do we want to play just in the room here? Okay.
0: Yeah.
2: All right. Well, yeah, I have a bunch of clips here, and all you guys got to do is guess, is it a pit bull or a shih tzu? Here's clip number one.
0: All right, clip number one, Guess That Bark. I'm going to go out on a limb.
2: Yeah.
4: Really? No way to know.
0: And I'm going
4: to
0: say it's your shih tzu.
2: Oh, really?
0: No, yeah. I'm going pit bull on that one.
2: You are correct.
0: Oh.
3: Wow. Look at that.
0: All right. So it's the first person to ring in?
2: Yes.
4: Oh, okay.
2: Yeah.
4: Got it.
2: Okay.
4: Now we get it.
0: Well, now we know. That was a practice round.
4: Yeah. Okay.
0: Everybody back to 0 points.
4: Okay.
0: All right.
2: Here's
0: now, again, you don't want to just jump the gun.
2: Yes. Think real hard.
0: All right, here we go.
2: Number two.
4: Gina. You a pit bull?
2: Gina, you are correct. Yes! It is a pit bull.
0: Okay. All right.
3: Oh, I hate to lose.
0: Okay.
2: Okay, guys.
0: Guess That Bark. Is it a pit bull or a shih tzu?
3: Greg.
2: Pit bull? Yeah, that'd be a pit bull.
0: Greg!
2: Yeah.
3: I'm on the board.
4: So we're tied.
3: I don't want to lose.
0: All right. Man, see... I was trying to give everybody a chance.
2: Yeah, you should.
0: Because I was so quick on that first one.
3: I took a risk running
2: really
3: in
2: good
3: so
2: at
3: early.
2: This game.
0: Okay.
2: That's insane.
0: Guess That Bark, is it a pit bull or a shih tzu? Here we go.
4: Gina.
0: Sammy.
4: Go ahead.
5: See, I don't know if this is one that's going to try and trick us.
4: Yeah, that's what I was thinking.
5: But a pit bull?
2: It would be a pit bull, Sammy.
0: A pit bull. She got it.
3: Damn it. Three-way tie?
0: All right. This is it.
2: All right.
0: Last clip.
2: Try to win.
0: Is it a pit bull or is it a shih tzu?
6: I wasn't ringing in. I was just enjoying the game.
0: Gina.
4: Yeah. Shih tzu.
2: No.
0: Woody.
2: Yeah, Woody.
0: Pit bull. Yes.
3: Wow.
4: Damn it. That one I really
2: good
4: wasn't
2: game.
4: Sure.
0: Yep.
2: Yeah.
0: Good game. Hey, so here's a little thing about hypoallergenic dogs, right?
4: Okay.
0: This is from a pediatric allergist. It says, it's amusing to me how many parents have been conditioned, guilted, into including three little words and they tell me they have a dog, but it's hyperallergenic. It's similar to when I ask parents if anyone smokes cigarettes at home. Yes, but always outside.
6: And light cigarettes.
0: I'd like to set the record straight right now. No parent should ever feel guilty about having a dog. You are all hereby absolved of any future need to state it's just hyperallergenic, but it's a myth.
6: Of course.
0: About two-thirds of homes in the United States have at least one pet, and almost most of these have dogs, in addition to 10 to 20% of all children and adults across the world are allergic to dogs. That means there are a lot of people that live with the very animal that causes them the misery. Allergy symptoms include itching of the nose, eye, sneezing, blah, blah, blah, blah, blah. Dog dander is what causes symptoms of the allergy. It's not the length, the style, the type, or shedding of the fur. Dander comes from saliva, skin cells, and urine. So unless your dog has no mouth, no skin, or doesn't pee, it will release dander into the air.
4: Right. And so apparently that the allergen is called CanF1, and then there's CanF2, CanF3, and CanF6, and some dogs don't have as much of those proteins. Because like if a dog licks me, I just get a rash usually wherever they licked me. I'm like, oh God, it itches, but apparently some have less than others.
6: It's not I think what the allergist is saying here, it's not really even guilting. It's just, that's a sales technique to use on people who don't do the research.
0: Yep. They said, hyperallergenic dogs are a magical fantasy created by breeders and marketers to, wait for it, sell more dogs.
3: Interesting.
6: Yeah. Right. So yeah, your dog may have produced more fur, which has more saliva, which gets in your skin, and it may be more or less.
4: It's a loophole.
0: Now, the one thing I do like the idea of are the ones that have the hair and not the fur, because like the shedding with dogs.
2: Yeah.
0: Man,
3: crazy. Your dog sheds like crazy, right?
0: She sheds. Not as good. See, and she's got longer hair, which I don't mind as much as those dogs who have, like your dog's Menace have, like the really tiny,
2: tiny
0: short.
2: Tiny
0: ones, man, those things are like cactus.
2: Yeah, little yeah. tiny.
0: Man, you'll catch one of those? Yeah. Oh, my God. Yeah.
4: Like porcupine.
0: You thought you were just stabbed. and those little hairs, I think, are harder to clean up than the longer ones.
2: Well, just get a black shore hair dog, and you barely ever see
0: yeah.
2: hair anywhere.
0: Still feel it.
6: All right, your food.
0: 877. Yeah. 44 Woody. Text over to 22987.
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1: I can barely remember to open my mouth when I'm eating. 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
4: All right, so this is a question for not just everybody in the room, but if you're listening right now.
5: Everybody in the world.
4: Yeah, we want to get your response to Greg's question. Was it an overreaction?
5: Right.
6: Yes.
5: Well, you don't
2: Hold
5: know.
2: Yeah,
4: so listen to Greg's story here, and then vote.
5: Be the judge.
6: Okay.
4: Let's hear Greg out first.
5: Hear you.
4: Let's hear all the stuff.
6: I'll hear him out.
4: And then
5: will ya?
4: Yeah. So we'll hear Greg out. This is the way it's going to work.
6: Okay.
4: Everybody, reserve comment.
5: All right. Please.
4: If you have questions,
5: please.
4: That's one thing.
5: There all you right. go.
6: I'm pretending not to know Greg.
4: If you have questions,
5: don't leave.
4: Ask questions. Then we'll let everybody vote on the text, and then we'll come back with our take, and then the listener's consensus.
2: Okay.
5: All right. And I'm going to text everybody in this room in just a moment to give you visual proof of what I'm talking about.
6: Okay.
5: And this is going to come with a few prefaces. I would preface it with saw something and said something because that's what they say.
6: Mm-hmm.
5: If you see something, say something. Imagine those cases with all these red flags you hear about. Whatever, a shooter. And then everybody in retrospect says, oh my God, they actually talked about it. They actually had a gun. And then you kick yourself because you thought, I should have said something. So in case something ever came of this.
4: Can you send the picture so we can post it?
5: I wanted to say this.
4: Because I think the audience needs to see. Send me the picture.
5: Okay, that's your judgment. I will send you the picture 1 second because I have this in a group text. So what I did was I saw this and I made an official report with the Department of Homeland Security.
4: Whoa.
5: Like, we're not talking like grocery store drama. We're talking what I thought maybe could be federal drama.
6: Yeah.
5: I conferred with a couple people beforehand and said, is this an overreaction if I report it? And they said, no, you should absolutely report that.
4: Again, questions only.
5: Mm-hmm. Right. Then here in the studio, I only told one person about it and showed it to Gina. She nearly fell off her chair and said, no, you did the right thing. So here comes the photo. This is what I saw. For all I know, it was a misunderstanding. Maybe this means something else. Maybe it's supposed to be funny. But it was an SUV in my neighborhood with a massive sticker on the windshield that says Taliban. Massive.
6: Okay.
5: Is that not weird to anybody?
4: Again.
2: From
4: Greg.
2: Covering the windshield from one side to the other,
5: yes.
2: Correct?
5: A massive, massive decal says Taliban. Did you get the photo?
4: Yep, I'm gonna post it.
5: Okay.
4: I'm gonna take the license.
5: Yeah, please
4: the
5: take
4: license
5: that out.
4: Plate out.
2: Now, question: is this somebody that lives near you? Do you know?
5: I don't know if it was temporary because I haven't seen it in a couple of days. But it was a house that had recently been sold.
4: Was this SUV sitting outside of a flight center?
5: No, it was not.
4: Again, we get to ask questions.
5: This is a residential neighborhood.
2: Can you describe the car? What kind of car?
5: Large
4: GMC.
5: White
4: SUV.
5: GMC SUV.
2: Oh, not like a Mini Cooper?
5: No.
6: Uh-huh.
5: And the Taliban sticker was huge.
4: Okay. I just took the license plate out of the mix. I'm going to post it on our Instagram right now. And hold on.
5: I found it to be very odd.
2: Now,
4: so was it an overreaction, Greg, calling Homeland Security?
2: Can you describe, because I'm trying to look at the picture, but I really can't tell. Can you describe what the images are on each side of the...
5: I was trying to figure that out myself. It kind of looks like the Monopoly Man. So that's why I thought...
2: Mr. Moneybags?
5: I thought, is this some sort of brand I'm not aware of? Is this like a...
6: I mean, rappers would reference the Taliban. Let me ask.
5: Is the Monopoly Man and then Taliban, is that a thing? I mean, as far as I can tell.
6: I mean, I
7: definitely sound good in a song.
6: Yeah, it is the Monopoly Man, which is used by
2: a lot of
6: artists.
2: Like they're running two different directions. I see it now. Okay.
5: I couldn't tell if that was the Monopoly guy.
6: It is. 100%
5: is. So, again, this could be sheer ignorance on my side.
2: Yeah,
5: maybe it meant something like, oh, this means
6: it could be a clothing line.
5: Right.
2: Yeah,
5: or
2: but
5: whatever.
2: That's a. But it is risk. Odd.
5: But
2: it's odd.
5: Now, don't you think that's weird?
6: Now, Greg.
5: Yeah.
6: There is a Corvette that's in my neighborhood that says F Hamas with a bunch of, like, full on does not, full on says it, and it has a bunch of American flags on it.
5: Mm-hmm.
6: Would you call Homeland Security on that?
2: Well, that's not a.
5: That's like an anti-terrorist.
2: Right. Oh, okay. I don't think that's the same thing, but it's exactly the opposite.
6: Well, you would think that maybe that person might be armed as well.
5: Well, like
6: right?
5: this one, if it said F the Taliban, I wouldn't report it.
6: But would you think that, would you have like maybe kind of like some kind of sense like maybe that person might be armed?
4: All right. Just

0: vote over to 22987. We're going to let those votes come in. Take a look at it on our Instagram, at The Woody Show, on our Instagram story. We'll let you know what the audience says.
1: Nice.
0: Next, after the break, hang on.
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3: It's a new school year, and children are excited to be back in school. Drivers are reminded to obey the rules of the road in school crossing zones. When you approach a school zone, slow down. 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It's the law.
4: The crossing guards of Peterborough say, don't let your guard down.
5: Hi, it's Paul Samira from Peterborough Kia. 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
2: Greg wants to know, did he overreact when he was out and he saw this big white SUV and like a banner across the top part of the front windshield? It just says Taliban.
3: Pretty damn weird.
2: What does Greg do? Greg calls Homeland Security.
3: That's right. See something, say something.
2: And he goes to report. Now, I asked everybody to keep their answer to themselves while we let people go and text in. And then also go on our Instagram story. There's a picture of, because Greg took a picture of it, so we have a picture that you could vote there. Do you think Greg overreacted by calling the Department of Homeland Security? Which, by the way, he said he called and was on hold and everything, so this he could do it online. So we did that. You ever hear anything back?
3: Nothing.
2: A lot of questions about that.
3: No, not one word.
2: No follow-up?
3: When you file it, like, you put your email, phone number, everything, and I heard nothing back.
4: But yeah. you gave them, like, their address and, like, their license plate
3: where
4: number.
3: Where did you see where did this happen?
4: So
3: when did this
4: right
3: happen?
5: Yeah, I mean, I've called Homeland Security before. Involving the show, because we were accidentally getting tagged in, like, some photos, and it was, like, middle school kids. One of them, like, on their social media had a gun, and they were posting stuff, like, at school, and it was, like, some small town.
4: Oh, no.
5: So I was able to, like, figure out where it was, and then I called Homeland Security and gave them the social media profiles.
2: I mean, I agree with that. Yeah. Gina Grad, overreaction or no?
4: I do not think it's an overreaction. The onus is not on us to go digging around seeing if this is, like, a band name or a clothing brand. Like, if you're putting that on your car, that's something that's a risky thing that's going to get people worried and have them do what Greg did. So I don't think it's an overreaction.
2: I say overreaction because if you're the Taliban, are you driving around in a car that says Taliban?
4: Maybe you're
2: pretty
4: bold.
6: People are pretty dumb, though.
2: Yeah. After the whole point of, you know, being an embedded terrorist is like to stay on the DL. Like, why would you be driving around? Like, I would have never called Homeland Security on that. I think it's a total overreaction.
3: Did I think this was a member of the Taliban? No.
2: Well, then why call Homeland Security?
3: Because I don't know what is behind it.
2: Don't know what?
3: Exactly. You're making my point.
2: I know. Making a point. I don't know.
3: Why would you have a Taliban sticker? Not that you're in the Taliban, but maybe that you support them, or maybe that you're inspired by them.
5: I think we're leaving out a couple of other factors. This is why I always say it's an overreaction. I mean, that's the only response I can give, Greg. But because if you look at the photo, and there is a piece missing from our Instagram, that also the license plate cover has the matching Monopoly Man logos that are next to the text that says Taliban. I believe it. I would look at it personally and say, that's a poor choice of words, but the cartoons around the text and the matching license plate, I'm like, okay, this is just...
2: For the sake of argument.
5: Yeah.
2: Did you even notice the license plate frame? Had you just seen the windshield?
5: With the Monopoly Man's next to it, I would say poor choice of words and just would have moved on.
2: Okay, so you're voting overreaction.
5: Because it's my only option.
2: All right.
5: It sounds harsh, but yes, overreaction.
2: Sammy.
6: I do not think this is an overreaction. I think that it was smart, because why not say something? There's no harm in it. They can look into it. And I would be worried if I saw that on my street, because I would be like, who are these people and what's going on and why is this here? It's for sure concerning.
4: Yeah, and I don't really want this as a neighbor.
6: Right. I would be concerned, so I would report something.
4: And I know for a fact, because this happened to my friend's kid, that they will check in on you for less. You know, like we've seen even in the news, like the kid had a Pop-Tart and he bit it so it looked like a gun. Like, people will check in on you for less. This is pretty disturbing.
2: Okay, so again, if you want to see the picture, it's on our Instagram story, at The Woody Show, and you could vote there. Here's some of the texts that are coming in. Yeah, Greg wanted to know. We're not putting Greg on the spot. Greg wanted to bring this up.
3: Well, sure.
6: And
3: I agree with Sammy. No harm, no foul. Yeah. Look, if it's a joke, if it's a brand name, if it's a new trend on TikTok, fine.
6: Right.
2: Okay. This one said, I say he did the right thing. Most likely they're looking for attention, and Greg hooked them up right.
4: There you go. That's cool.
2: They wanted attention. They got attention. This one says, even if someone is trying to be edgy and funny, it's the kind of thing that's only going to invite scrutiny.
4: True.
2: And stuff like this comes with predictable consequences. Greg did the right thing.
1: He also should have called local law enforcement. People said, yeah, why would you not call just the cops?
3: I don't know.
1: Homeland Security? Overreaction. Greg gets mad when they call public intoxication while walking his dog drinking one beer.
3: Huh?
4: What? Mm-hmm. I don't think that was a great argument.
1: I guess maybe because you're kind of seen as like an anti-cop. Like what? Just let people do whatever, you know, like they're not harming anybody.
4: Yeah, but he's saying this could harm somebody.
6: Right, and
4: yeah.
6: We don't know that. Like,
1: I'm guessing.
6: Something happens.
1: I'm reading the text.
4: You're trying to make sense out of it.
1: There's been a trend lately with some people putting controversial words or symbols on vehicles just to get reactions or attention. It's for TikTok videos.
3: All right, that's probably it.
1: I use Google Lens to search the feature, and there's no indication that this is any sort of brand or company. In either case, it's weird that someone would want to display that on their vehicle. Mm-hmm. I mean, if they're going to have a decal like that, they should expect to get calls about it. I'm curious to know what their intent was, but I don't think anybody will ever know. This one says, Greg, you're a pussy-ass bitch. Okay. This other one says, saw a car with Nazi symbols on the rims here in Utah. Not an overreaction, but we are protected by our freedom of speech rights. This one says, overreaction. Why would terrorists advertise?
5: Yeah.
1: Greg should have called police. Homeland Security is a bit much. He's dramatic. I vote he shouldn't have called. Could have been just an edgy merch brand.
3: See, I thought police would be an overreaction.
1: Greg, you did the right thing. It's not for you to determine if it's legit or a joke or a brand. That's their job. They'll figure it out.
4: That's what I said.
1: So there's a lot of that. Now let me refresh the votes on our Instagram story and see what you guys said there. And just updated. 61% of the vote, Greg, says that you did the right thing.
3: Okay.
4: There you go.
1: 61-39.
3: Well, thank you for the feedback. It's just, I don't care what side you're on, because I asked a question, and a question can get a yes or a no answer. So I appreciate the feedback a lot, but I think 100% should agree, it's pretty damn weird.
4: It's weird. It's weird, for sure.
1: I don't know why, that's a curious choice. I don't know why most people do what they do when it comes to stupid or silly stuff.
4: But like a lot of people said on the text, this person obviously wants attention. Well, you got the attention. And like you said about cops, that calling the cops seems more immediate. Mm-hmm. And the calling, what you did is like, just look into this when you have a
3: second. Right, just like, almost in a way like, I did my part.
4: Yeah.
3: I thought it was insanely strange.
4: I know there's a non-emergency number, but cops does feel more like emergency.
5: I would just look at it and be like, that's stupid.
1: Yeah, dumb. Yeah. Did you wait around to see who got in?
3: Into the car?
1: Yeah.
3: No.
4: Like a little girl.
3: No. Yeah, right. Some 16-year-old.
1: They didn't come out with like a tremendous amount of fertilizer. Or
3: no.
1: Other things like that. Yeah, nothing?
3: No, it's very weird.
1: Yeah. 877-44-WOODY. Text over to 22987. 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
5: 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That's where Jordan is standing by to tell us what's happening today in Peterborough.
6: Curve Lake First Nation is moving ahead with a new wastewater treatment technology designed to replace traditional septic systems. Miranda Water Technologies has sold the community three Miracell 100 Ultra biological treatment systems. The project follows a Curve Lake First Nation Council resolution last year to phase out traditional septic beds. A 22-year-old man is facing charges after a weekend crash that left a passenger injured. Police say a vehicle left the roadway and struck a parked vehicle near Manor and McGuire Drives around 11:30 Saturday night. The driver turned himself in on Sunday. Peterborough will continue Terry Fox's Marathon of Hope later this month. The city's 46th annual Terry Fox Run is set for September the 20th at Nichols Oval Park. Registration opens at 8 a.m., followed by warm-up and ribbon-cutting at 9. And in Trent Athletics, the Excalibur men's lacrosse team is home to Carleton tonight. That's what's up, Peterborough. I'm Jordan on Freak 90.5 and everywhere on the iHeartRadio app.
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0: Greg is mad at me, you guys.
2: Why?
3: No, that's not what I said. What did I say?
4: You said you're disappointed.
3: I'm disappointed.
0: As a father, I know what that means.
4: I'm not mad, but I am disappointed.
0: I'm not mad. I'm disappointed.
3: Yeah.
0: Why?
3: So don't say I'm mad. I'm not.
0: He's upset.
5: Yeah.
0: Because I said that I voted overreaction to his question.
5: I was a little afraid to say the same thing,
3: because
5: I didn't want him to be upset.
0: I'm not afraid
5: me.
0: Because he asked.
3: Yeah, no, exactly. I'm just disappointed, not mad, because Woody and I normally agree on almost everything.
0: Pretty close.
3: Pretty close.
0: Yeah, we're
3: pretty close.
0: We're pretty close.
3: Like 80-20.
5: Uh-huh. Yeah.
3: And if this was in your neighborhood, you wouldn't give it a second thought, a second glance, nothing?
0: Not when it comes to calling any type of authorities.
5: Yeah.
0: I would think it's trashy. I think it would look stupid. I go, that's a dumb
3: choice. But it's beyond trashy. It's a terrorist group. It's weird. And again, I could be 1,000% wrong. We got a few texts saying that it could be this, and when I read those, that made sense.
0: Okay,
4: like, but I don't think it's up to you to do the digging to figure that out.
5: But it has
3: exactly.
0: The question was it an overreaction to call or to contact Homeland Security because somebody had a Taliban window decal on their
5: and
0: their car?
5: We're leaving out a lot of context that has Monopoly Man logos. Side by side. Also,
0: we didn't leave it out because you could see the picture.
5: Well,
0: it's on our Instagram.
5: Also left out of the picture is the license plate frame that also has the same logos that says 4x4.
4: But so I don't think that cancels
3: didn't see
4: out.
3: That. I didn't see
0: That's why we said Greg didn't even see that part.
4: And I don't think that cancels out what it says.
0: No, it doesn't. Anyway, 323 texting over. Hey, guys, I wish I could call to explain better, but the Taliban sticker is a Mexican thing with the whole cartel situation. They call the goons or little cartel foot soldiers Taliban in Spanish. So being part of the Hispanic community, I hear it all the time. Even in the narco cordo music, they mention Talibanes. Yep. Just see it says equivalent, like a dumbass kid putting gangster, like a gangster sticker on their truck.
5: Well, that's what I said.
0: Cartels are all about money, explaining the Monopoly guy.
5: Yeah. When we started the segment, I was like, it's like referenced a lot of music.
4: But I'm going to keep saying this because I think it makes sense, especially when talking about Greg, who that might not be his world. I don't think it's up to Greg to figure that out. I think if it's like, that's weird, that's something concerning that your neighbor has that, you might want to check that out.
3: Exactly.
4: I don't think it's up to you to do all of the
5: thing. What, it has cartoons next to it and it's advertised on a car?
4: Yeah.
3: Again, that's why I'm questioning it. It's weird.
5: Yeah, it is weird.
4: It
5: is tacky. It is.
3: I don't get what you're not getting.
5: But it's so effing strange.
0: That's the consensus. Or are you? Wait, are you yelling at me now? Or are you yelling at him?
5: You're yelling at me.
0: No, yelling at him all day.
3: No, it's like we're agreeing, but we're saying different things. It is very weird.
0: We all agree on weird.
4: Yeah.
0: It's a curious choice.
3: And it's not like it said gangster. It said Taliban.
4: Yeah.
0: Yeah.
4: Yeah, I'm with you.
3: And my Mexican partner didn't know about this thing. And
0: let's also admit he's kind of, he's not really in these streets.
4: No, but he is from Mexico. Mm,
0: okay.
4: But
3: off the air, I'll correct you on that.
4: Oh,
0: yeah. Oh, he's in these streets.
5: Whoa.
0: I didn't know that. Wow.
4: I'd actually like to know more about that.
3: I will gladly tell you, but not publicly.
4: Okay.
0: All right. Good to know. It was the question of, was it an overreaction calling the authorities? Not a question of taste or tackiness or any of those other things.
3: Yeah. But I also think saying tacky is an understatement.
4: Well, tacky is like Playboy ears.
0: Because I see tacky is because it was just for attention. In some way, shape, or form, it's for attention.
4: And got attention.
3: They got attention.
0: Which they got. That's what the texter had pointed
3: it's
0: out.
3: It's beyond tacky.
0: Yeah, if you want to see this vehicle that Greg saw that he called Homeland Security about, you could see it. It's on our Instagram story, at The Woody Show.
4: Yeah.
0: 877-44-WOODY. Text over to 22987. We got some more Woody Show for you next.
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3: Another lawsuit in the news. Oh, man, I hate this. A woman is suing the Phoenix Police Department after she was wrongfully arrested for a DUI that she got in downtown Phoenix. So again, this is that whole situation of, like, you are being convicted of something that you really didn't do.
4: Okay.
3: Yeah. So this was the day after her wedding. She was stone cold sober. She legitimately was not drunk. Okay. She wasn't on no kind of drug or any other substance. She says, quote, you're going to hate this, Greg. She says, quote, I seen a cop car behind me.
4: She
3: seen it. Yeah. And I seen the lights at first. Now, here's how that first, I have clips. These are, this is from an ABC News report. This is the first interaction that she had with the police officer. Here we go.
5: Your lights are off in the back, just so you know. You don't have any lights
6: to
5: the rear.
6: I thought you were saying I ran a
5: you
6: light.
5: Did run, you did run a red.
7: This is the moment aspiring nurse Brianna Longoria says changed her life forever.
5: Are you on any sort of medications?
7: No. The body camera footage from the Phoenix Police Department shows Longoria stopped by police after claiming she ran a red light. Longoria says even though she blew triple zeros on the breathalyzer and passed an eye test, police still arrested her and charged her with DUI. The officer reportedly suspected marijuana impairment.
8: Oh, I am? Really?
7: And back at the precinct, another officer conducted tests and was heard saying Longoria's results were, quote, super in the norms. In a lawsuit filed by Longoria.
3: Yeah.
4: Is that
9: super
4: official?
9: In the norms.
3: Yeah, dude, it's
9: you
3: like
9: guys.
3: Mega Uber Ultra in the norms.
4: Super in the norms,
3: it's like
4: guys.
3: Nuclear in the norms. Yeah. It's nuclear norms.
9: Super in the norms.
3: Yeah, so like in the video, you see her. She's doing all the roadside tests and just looking at her. What do I know? But just as an outsider doesn't have any kind of formal training,
9: she's
3: you're like,
9: quote, normal.
3: This chick looks like she's killing all these tests. And they still brought her in. They asked her to do the blood test. She goes, I got nothing to hide. Do whatever it is that's necessary. And she goes, up until the point that they took me into the jail, I realized maybe this is a little bit much.
4: Yeah, because she was so chilled that she goes, you're under arrest. I mean,
10: did she have a weed shirt on or something?
7: Test and was heard saying Longoria's results were, quote, super in the norms. In a lawsuit filed by Longoria, she claims that Phoenix police enforced a de facto DUI quota, which she alleges pressures officers into making DUI arrests or face employment consequences.
3: Oh, okay, so
10: yeah, that's weak.
3: This brings in another interesting part of this story, and there's more audio that goes along with it.
4: Okay.
3: So, of course, the officer, the arresting officer in this case, is talking to another one of her colleagues there at the police station, and listen to what she says here.
7: Longoria's attorney obtained this body camera footage of an officer appearing to express concerns to the arresting officer right after Longoria's arrest.
11: They're going to kick me off squad if I don't get a DUI. But I have seriously pulled, like...
12: There's exit, I don't
11: care. But I'm like, I can't just conjure one up. I have tried.
3: Longoria's
4: attorney obtained...
3: So they're going to kick me off squad if I don't get a DUI.
4: Well, they are now.
3: And she's been pulling all these people over, trying to get one.
4: Oh,
3: right?
4: No.
3: And she's like, I can't just conjure one up. And the other woman goes, yes, you can.
9: Yeah, you can.
3: Yes, you can.
9: You have a badge. You can.
3: You bet you can.
10: Oh, this is great gory cocaine right here.
9: This is what I've been saying.
3: This is my nightmare fuel.
9: Yeah, for sure. It should be everybody's nightmare fuel.
10: Yeah, that sucks.
3: Yeah, and this woman, and I was watching the video of her interaction with the police officer. She was being super cool, super chill. She was not being one of these defiant. It's like, I don't have to do this, and I'm not going to. She was like, just, all right, fine, whatever.
9: She's being super norms.
3: Yeah, she's being super norms.
4: Yeah.
10: I'm not anti-police.
7: In a statement, Phoenix police says.
10: I was about to say, I'm not anti-police, but I would love for these people to be.
3: Oh, made examples of?
10: Yeah, for sure.
3: Yeah.
7: In a statement, Phoenix police says.
3: Oh, yeah. The Phoenix Police Department looked into it, you guys.
4: Oh, okay. I feel better.
3: Yeah.
7: In a statement, Phoenix Police says, this case has been referred to and is currently under review by the Professional Standards Bureau, and the Phoenix Police Department does not have DUI quotas. As for the red light that Longoria allegedly ran, the dash cam footage shows the light was green as she was being pulled over for what the officer said was red. That traffic citation later voided.
3: Yeah, so the whole reason she pulled her over in the first place, saying, oh, you went through that red light, and what it wasn't even red.
4: Yeah, so therefore everything else.
3: She is clearly, when she says that, hey, man, I really need to get
7: Longoria's
3: one of these.
7: Longoria's attorney obtained this body camera footage of an officer appearing to express concerns to the arresting officer right after Longoria's arrest.
11: They're going to kick me off squad if I don't get a DUI. But I'm seriously pulled, like...
3: I've pulled so many people. Yeah. I've invented red lights that weren't red.
4: I've tried, trust me.
3: Yeah, she's done all these things trying to.
10: Guys, we don't have quotas on paper. It's just a verbal
3: thing. It's an unspoken thing.
9: Yeah, what is that about? Like, are there or are there not quotas?
4: I mean, I don't know. I guess it's just, it's probability and statistics. Like, well, if you live in this area and there's this many people, there should be this many people drunk. You know, like.
9: But everybody says, at the end of the month, look out. It's quotas.
10: There is a stretch of highway that I drive, and at the end of the month, I see way more police there. And I, again, the quota thing might be real, might not be real, but for some reason, that week, there's so many more police on that highway.
3: Everybody's got objectives, goals that get set, and I'm sure they rely on X number of dollars coming in on traffic violations or different things to make up the budget for the police department, and then the whoever, chief of police, I don't know who that would even be, like they're responsible, the superintendent or whatever is responsible for making sure that that number gets, and they go, hey guys, be extra hypervigilant for, you know, speeders and people.
4: Right. Mm-hmm. Wink, wink.
3: So, yeah, maybe that's where the, quote, quota comes in.
10: And again.
3: Like, do the officers hit the beginning, the hit the streets in the beginning of the month knowing, well, this month I got to get 40 speeding
9: tickets.
3: Citations. Yeah. I don't know.
2: And if you're not pulling people over, does it look like you're not doing your job? Like, could you just be sitting in the squad car not?

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0: Woody, Greg, Menace, Gina Grad.
2: Yeah.
0: Our video producer, his name is Vaughn. Hi, Vaughn.
3: Yeah, what's up, everybody?
4: What's up, Vaughn?
0: So, as I was walking through the hallway during the commercial break, after we were talking about that woman who's suing the Phoenix Police Department, she got picked up for a DUI, even though she wasn't drunk at all. 0.00 on the breathalyzer.
2: About as sober as you can be.
0: She did the blood test. What was it?
4: Super norms.
2: Yes.
3: Super norms.
4: Super in the norm?
2: Yeah. Totes super norms.
0: Or whatever, yeah. And then there was the clip of the police officer talking, the arresting officer talking to this other woman about how she needs to get some DUIs.
5: Longoria's attorney obtained this body camera footage of an officer appearing to express concerns to the arresting officer right after Longoria's arrest.
6: They're going
5: to
6: kick me off squad if I don't get a DUI. But I'm sorry. Seriously pulled, like...
7: No, they're tight, so I don't care.
6: But I'm like, I can't just conjure one up. I have tried.
8: You can.
0: I've tried.
4: You sure can.
0: Try harder.
2: Yeah.
0: So anyway, we're talking about that, and then during the break, I go out in the hallway, walking past where Vaughn's all set up, and he goes, "Hey, man, I got pulled over, so let's play a game. Why did Vaughn get pulled over?"
3: That's a good question.
9: Why would Vaughn get pulled over?
0: I mean, everybody's first guess is because black.
2: Right.
3: Yeah.
0: But...
2: I have a second guess.
0: But here's the thing.
2: That was my first guess.
9: Oh, mine was smiling too much.
0: The reason they initially pulled you over wasn't, I mean, it was, what did they tell you at least?
3: The initial thing was for a broken taillight.
0: Broken taillight.
3: Yeah.
0: Okay. I mean,
9: that's the easy one.
0: Which could also be filed under driving while black.
3: Yes, that's a thing for sure.
0: And then, how did the conversation go from there?
3: Let me go back real quick, just because it's part of the story. So about a year and a half ago, my car got into an accident from somebody who was not me driving, so the insurance couldn't cover it, so it hasn't been fixed yet, and that's why the taillight's broken.
0: It actually is broken.
3: Okay. Yes. Okay, so I'm on the way to a friend's house to see if he's home. He lives on the side of the street, not on the side of the street, but in an apartment building on the lowest level, and I'm looking to see if he's home, and I swerve a little bit, and that's when the cops are like, oh, this dude's swerving, and his taillight is out, so they pull me over, boom, whoop, whoop. I pull over immediately, and they're like, hey, what's up? You were swerving back there. Your tail light is showing as white instead of red for the brake light. Like, you have issues with your car. What's going on? And then he's like, and also I smell a strong odor of freshly burnt cannabis.
0: Well,
2: don't believe that.
0: Well,
9: okay, officer.
0: Whatever you say. I get that same whiff when I walk by our office.
3: I bet.
0: Yeah.
3: And he's like, have you been smoking? And I'm like, I smoked about an hour ago. And I'm not going to lie, you know, I did about an hour ago. Not while driving. I was at a poetry event, and then we went and got pizza. So, you know, you got to smoke before you get pizza. You know, you got to...
9: Super low dose,
3: super low dose. It was very loud, actually. So he's like, all right, get out of the car, and we're going to do some DUI testing on you. Ooh. So they do the count to 30. So you have to tilt your head back, close your eyes, and count to 30 at the same time. So in my head, I'm like, 1-1,000, 2-1,000. Dang it, how am I going to get out of here? 3-1,000, 4-1,000.
0: So just count to 30?
3: Just count to 30, yeah. But, like, number one, the anxiety of being pulled over is number one going to bring your adrenaline up. So, and then also, being a little high, I skipped a few numbers while I was thinking in my head.
2: Oh, no. Oh, my God. You couldn't count to 30?
3: I could. So once I got to 30, I waited, like, another, like, second or so and opened my eyes. And he was like, all right. That was 30 seconds. You got it. You know, how'd you do it? And I told him 1-1,000, 2-1,000, boom. Go through more tests, the balance test. You know, you had to put your foot out, up 6 inches and straight
9: out. You're like Justin Timberlake.
0: Yeah, see, that's the one. Like, even if you're sober, some people just have rotten balance.
3: Yeah, bad balance. That's me. Exactly. Yeah. So about 18 seconds into that, I began doing a little rocking back and forth.
0: Wobbling.
3: And had to keep myself up, but kept myself up and everything. And got through all the tests and everything. And at the end of it, the guy looks at his partner and is like, what do you think? And his partner shakes his head and is like, nope, he's totes good, dog.
9: Oh, yeah. Sweet.
2: Totes norm.
0: Totes norm, like, dog.
9: I thought you were going to have to give out some fellatio or something.
0: Yeah, no ticket, no nothing.
3: No ticket.
0: Not even for the broken taillight, huh?
3: No, he comes up to me at the end.
0: That's good.
3: He looks at me and is like, how high is your tolerance, dude? Like,
2: you don't want to
9: see. You ran into somebody that's like, you know,
3: I
9: cool.
3: Chill, I got some cool cops. Luckily, it was not these chicks who were trying to get
10: looking
3: their
10: for trouble.
3: Their,
0: so they can't. Quota. I guess, yeah. I mean, if you, because you told them, yeah, I smoked about an hour ago. They can't just pick you up for that. They can give you the test because of that. Because then, they think that there's a chance you could be
3: impaired.
0: Impaired to the point where, you couldn't do one of the. So they have to give you either. They don't have. I was just reading about this. They don't yet have a breathalyzer type thing for weed. They were working on one.
4: I thought they were currently working on it.
9: I think they did the blood test, but that stays in your system.
0: Here, a research team over at Virginia Commonwealth University has introduced a prototype for a new type of breathalyzer. While the ones that are currently available are used to test for alcohol, this new one would instead test for marijuana. Uh-oh, buddy. It's small, looks like an asthma inhaler. And the thing about it, it relies on 3D printed parts and designed to work within minutes without the need of a lab. It also features a mouthpiece that collects the breath sample, a cartridge where the chemical reactions take place, and a detection chamber that will show the results. Still in the testing phase, but they said it could be perfected and put to use in the next couple of years.
9: And also, don't you have like... Not to put you on blast, but your registration not legit either.
3: That's also a problem.
10: Dude, my God, that's so
0: what are you doing, man?
9: I'm like, why are you giving yourself so many options to get pulled over? You know, like,
0: what's wrong with your registration?
9: That'd be my, like,
3: It's not current. I had a lot of parking tickets. I gotta pay those off before you can.
0: Oh, you haven't paid those either?
9: No. So
2: you're not in jail right now.
9: Yeah, Vaughn's gonna call you from jail one day.
3: Look, I've been here long enough to get white privilege, guys, all right?
9: Nice.
3: But I'm working on it.
4: The counting to 30,
9: on it. Yeah, right.
4: The counting to 30 thing, you lean your head back and then you have.
3: And you close your eyes as well.
0: In your head. You don't say it out loud.
4: Right. And then you. Oh, you do it in your head.
3: In your head.
2: Oh,
3: in your head.
2: So
3: yes,
2: they time
3: in your head.
2: It.
4: Oh,
3: so they
4: I
3: time
4: see.
3: It, yeah.
4: And they say do it for approximately 30 seconds.
3: Yeah, you come to 30.
4: Never heard of that.
3: The 30 seconds, right?
0: Yeah, that one I've not heard of. I've heard of counting backwards. I've heard about, backwards. You know, where you put your head back, but then you have your arms out to your side and you have to, like, touch your nose.
3: Did that one, too. Did that one.
0: Oh, yeah,
3: that one.
0: Yeah,
3: did that
0: one. Did you nail that one?
3: Oh, yeah, nailed it for
4: did
3: sure.
4: Did they do the one where you follow,
3: you gotta follow the pen
4: with your eyes?
3: Yeah, I watch a lot of body cam videos, so I know they're looking for certain things.
11: I never cried. I get angry at myself for allowing it to happen.
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7: Time to check in with the Woody Show News Desk. That's where Jordan is standing by to tell us what's happening today in Peterborough.
8: Peterborough City Council is moving ahead with the preferred design for the Ashburnham Drive realignment and McFarland Street bridge replacement. The project was deferred in May so that staff could meet with the owners of a property on Trent View Road. Council has now endorsed the original preferred design. Curve Lake First Nation is taking steps to modernize its wastewater infrastructure. The community is deploying three new Miracell 100 Ultra Biological Treatment Systems sold by Miranda Water Technologies. The systems are part of an effort to phase out traditional septic beds. Peterborough police have charged a 22-year-old man after an injured passenger was allegedly left behind following a crash on Saturday night. Police say a vehicle went off the road and struck a parked vehicle near Manor and McGuire Drives around 11:30 p.m. And the Petes will wrap up their preseason this Saturday in a game against Niagara. That's what's up, Peterborough. I'm Jordan on Freak 90.5 and everywhere on the iHeartRadio app.
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1: Let's do it.
2: We're doing it.
3: Off track.
2: Yeah. The Woody Show.
4: Well, back in 2005, they say that people spoke nearly 17,000 words a day.
1: Okay.
4: That was in 2005. By 2019, this was a study. It was like two universities teamed up, and, you know, again, they looked at it back in 2005, and now that number has dropped by 28%. People on average speaking only 12,000 words per day.
1: I believe it.
4: Now, the biggest reason for that, obviously, shift in technology.
5: Mm-hmm.
4: Especially with the rise of, you know, text messaging and DMs. Man, I remember how dumb I thought text messaging was when people first started doing it.
6: Well, it was difficult.
4: It was, because it was like 444-2122-4477. Just to like start, you know, get to the letter that you need, it took forever to type out a message. But once you can bang them out,
1: like a
4: QWERTY keyboard.
5: Life-changing.
4: Yeah, that was different. Then I got...
1: Yeah. I always prided myself on being able to do the old school one without looking. Because
7: there were buttons too, but you got to use T9. Everyone knew that.
4: But I got pretty good at it.
1: Yeah.
5: With the old school way?
4: Yeah, I got pretty fast at that.
5: Yeah.
4: The other thing I thought was going to be dumb and go nowhere shows how dumb I am. The iPad. Remember when the iPad game, we were all doing the show together. I'm like, they roll out the iPad. I'm like, how stupid.
5: Yeah.
1: Why did you think it was stupid?
4: Well, because, okay, when they first came out, I didn't see really the practical application for the iPad. I'm like, it's just a bigger phone.
1: True.
4: What are you going to do, carry it around your pocket? And then as soon as people got them, and I did see this at our takeover, there were people that were asking us for pictures.
1: And using
4: them. And they were using them to take pictures out and about. I go, this is so impractical. Holding up this big giant tablet to
5: take.
4: You could have done that with your laptop. Why not just bring your laptop?
6: No, but I guarantee you that was probably their kid's iPad, and then they use it to take the photo.
4: But, you know, as things went forward and they start using them for, you know, businesses where you're taking like orders or doing things like that, I'm like,
1: You use the iPad the entire time for your pilot stuff. Like all your stuff was on that.
4: Yeah,
5: right.
4: Like, exactly.
5: Egg on your face.
4: So I came around on that one. So I don't know. I don't know. What's the newest thing? I thought like everybody was talking about those. So far, we're right on the whole Oculus thing.
6: Yeah.
4: Like those big stupid things.
5: I thought those would be such a big deal. And I've never experienced one. I still want to. But,
4: or the Apple. What's the Apple Vision?
1: We've had the Oculus one for a long time. It was a Christmas gift from my mother-in-law. And it was so cool for like 10 minutes. I haven't touched it.
4: My kids are off board. They're like, this is dumb.
5: I'm surprised by that.
6: It was cool. It just never advanced.
8: It's too bulky.
1: And if somebody else, you want to share it, you're like, okay, don't move. I'm going to take them off. Now you get exactly where I am. Like, it's not super practical.
4: Yeah. People are speaking fewer words now. Experts are concerned about the trend and say, you know, less talking has led to shorter attention spans and making it harder to hold a conversation in person.
1: I buy it.
6: It's rough sometimes.
4: Yeah, they cannot have a conversation, even a very basic one. They're so awkward.
6: Yeah.
4: Everybody's so weird.
1: I know.
6: Why so weird, man?
4: It's like if somebody had like they were frozen 20 years ago and then just unfroze them here now in present day.
6: Yeah.
4: Like, man,
6: I'm
4: so
6: like,
4: strange.
6: I got to keep on throwing out topics because we're stuck in the same room.
1: I always think about prisoners that like get out after 30 years and it is like they were a frozen caveman. Yeah. They have no idea what to do.
4: Well, they have not used certain things, but they know about them because they still have television and they hear people who are like, the new people, the new meat that comes in.
1: Oh, yeah.
5: They bring them in. It would be contraband.
1: Yeah.
5: Caveman thing.
4: Oh, speaking of which, how bad, like I would love to go to space. I do not have any interest in going to Mars.
1: Really?
4: Oh, too long.
6: It's mad far.
1: Like 5 years.
4: It's mad far, Gina.
5: It takes a minute to get there, Gina.
4: Six volunteers, half a dozen people, no plans for the next year because they have sealed themselves inside a simulated space station in Germany as part of an experiment. Now, the group, three guys, three women, they're between the ages of 26 and 32, and they don't leave until August. And the conditions are meant to mimic the long-duration space mission. So no alcohol, Greg.
5: Oh, forget it.
4: No daylight. No fresh food. No romantic relationships.
1: Why not? What else you got to do?
8: Try and stop me.
6: Yeah.
4: They get a 1 2-hour video call with their family per week. They got to be in bed by 11 p.m. You can shower for 5 minutes twice a week. Blood tests are taken through a slot in the door.
8: Nice.
4: And they are told not to make eye contact with medical staff because they're trying to recreate that environment as close as they can. Every moment except time in their sleep pods and in the bathrooms are monitored by cameras. And they just want to understand like how isolation and tight-knit group living affects your mental health and your thinking ability. Right, exactly. Thinking ability to have any kind of like future human missions to Mars.
1: Oh, how long is this? How long
4: it's 6 months.
7: Damn.
1: Oh boy.
5: Yeah. You couldn't do it, Gina.
1: I don't know. I love, no, you way. I love no, being alone.
4: No way. No, I love being alone.
5: No, but it's not.
4: I think that would drive me insane.
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2: Yeah.
0: All right, Gregory, parting words of wisdom, please.
3: Yeah, literally every dollar you've ever spent on food has gone down the toilet.
0: Yeah, it's true. Same with all those really expensive drinks that you bought.
3: Yeah. Also down the toilet.
0: Right down the toilet. It's like the saying about beer. You don't buy beer. You're just borrowing it.
2: Yeah, you rent it.
0: Yeah,
3: just for a little while.
0: You rent it.
3: Yeah, it's worth it, though.
0: Yeah. All right. Thank you very much, Gregory.
3: Cheerwood.
0: Thank you so much for giving The Woody Show some of your valuable time this morning. You know, we love and appreciate you for that. The rest of you guys can suck it. Catch you back here on Thursday. Have a great day. SMD double M.
4: I quit this bitch.
5: Well, I don't think we've played this one in a while. Yep, last time we did, you were 12, skipping school and smoking cigarettes. 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

inside the Pet Supply Warehouse studio for your Wednesday morning. 90s and 2000s alternative, Freak 90.5. My name is Reed. Oh, good morning. How's it going? It's a rainy Wednesday for sure. Lots of rain, as a matter of fact, about 10 to 20 millimeters of it throughout the day today. Risk of a thunderstorm as well. It should wrap up sometime this evening and clear up for tomorrow, which is good news. High of 23 today, feeling like 31 with the Humidex. So the humid conditions continue. 19 right now in Peterborough. The rain, however, will not affect the Peterborough Pete's season ticket member barbecue happening tonight, 5:30 to 7:30. This is going to be a lot of fun. They do it every year. They do it right. And it's inside the Memorial Center. So you're all good to go with the barbecue, the refreshments, the inflatables. All fun stuff for the family. Peterborough Pete's roster, including a team autograph session. Get some speeches from the coaches and management. And get set for another exciting season. Of course, you can catch the games here on Freak 90.5. And there is an exhibition game coming up on Saturday, as a matter of fact, at the Miskin Law Community Complex when the Niagara Ice Dogs will be in town. You can find out more about that under the things to do in Peterborough at ptbotoday.ca. Oh, my.

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1: I'm having trouble trying to sleep.

When it comes to your social media, I don't care what platform you're on, I think there are three really big complaints. So one of them being the trolling and the negativity. The other being the false information. And the third is something that Australia has taken the very first steps to trying to combat. And I would love to see it come to Canada. We'll talk about that and what that's all about coming up in the next 10 minutes here on Freak 92.3.

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It is 90s 2000s alternative Freak 90.5. Australia really leading the way. They were the first country in the world to have the social media ban for children. And the next step is a huge pet peeve of mine, and that is giving you the option of what kind of content you want in your news feed. Because we know that we live in an algorithm world. It is pretty much taken over. However, they are drafting up a bill as we speak that will give you a little more choice. So you can choose to opt in to having your default feed include personalized content that's recommended by an algorithm, or you can opt out and then you would only get content and posts from friends of yours or creators or people that you've chosen to follow. How often are you scrolling through? And I'm getting nothing but stuff of people. I don't know what's going on. I'm not interested in it. Or I just want to see, you know, my friend's cat or dog or marriage proposal or what have you. It's kind of frustrating. So I like the option. I like the idea of this whole thing. I guess in Europe, it was introduced a couple of years ago, and there were some complaints because I guess the social media people, the platforms didn't make it very easy to opt out of, course. But anyway, it's all part of this My Feed, My Initiative way. Like I say, they are drafting up the bill right now. They are taking recommendations, and they're expecting to introduce this to Parliament next year in Australia. Please, Canada, take note.

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1: Curve Lake First Nation is moving ahead with a new wastewater treatment technology designed to replace traditional septic systems. Miranda Water Technologies has sold the community three Maricel 100 Ultra biological treatment systems. The project follows a Curve Lake First Nation Council resolution last year to phase out traditional septic beds. A 22-year-old man is facing charges after a weekend crash that left a passenger injured. Police say a vehicle left the roadway and struck a parked vehicle near Manor and McGuire Drives around 11:30 Saturday night. The driver turned himself in on Sunday. Peterborough will continue Terry Fox's Marathon of Hope later this month. The city's 46th annual Terry Fox Run is set for September the 20th at Nichols Oval Park. Registration opens at 8 a.m., followed by warm-up and ribbon-cutting at 9. And in Trent Athletics, the Excalibur men's lacrosse team is home to Carlton tonight. That's What's Up Peterborough. I'm Jordan on Freak 90.5 and everywhere on the iHeartRadio app.
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great things about the rain, I guess, that we're getting throughout the day today and the risk of a thunderstorm is the fact that maybe we won't be bothered by the wasps. Is it me, or does it seem like they're extra bad this year? Maybe it's just we don't go out in the rain. That's why the wasps aren't bothering us. Either way, 10 to 20 millimeters of it. Right now, 19 degrees in Peterborough with Linkin Park on Freak.

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0: How good will it be to go check out the Leafs and Sens in Ottawa, January the 20th? 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I don't even have one of those. Am I allowed to play this contest? You're going to have to know your hockey trivia, and it all begins on Monday, all right? There's going to be a trivia question a day that we'll give out at 8:10, 11:10, 1:10, 4:10, 6:10, and 8:10. When you hear the question, you know the answer. 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And it could be a Leafs trivia question. It could even be a Sens trivia question. Brush up and get ready. It all begins on Monday here on Freak 90.5.
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There are your local boys right there. 3 Days Grace and Home Freak 90.5. It's 90s, 2000s alternative. Had Depeche Mode and Soundgarden in there as well. Are you ready for some football? Yeah, I am. I'm excited for some football tonight. The season kicks off with the Seattle Seahawks at home to the New England Patriots. What a game this is going to be. But I am also pretty excited about the Soundgarden reunion. They are doing a special halftime performance tonight. You're going to get Kim Fahill, of course, and Ben Shepherd and Matt Cameron. You're also going to get Mike McCready from Pearl Jam on guitar. And Taylor Momsen of the Pretty Reckless is going to be doing the vocals for Chris Cornell. You may recall when Soundgarden was inducted into the Rock and Roll Hall of Fame last year, she did vocals with the band. So that'll be pretty exciting tonight, the halftime show for the Seahawks and the Patriots. And in more Soundgarden news, by the way, they are working on their final studio album using Chris Cornell's vocals that he did before his death in 2017. They're mixing it right now, still no release date, but also looking forward to that. I love Soundgarden, and that should be a good one tonight. And some football! Evanescence now, it's Freak 90.5.

90s and 2000s alternative Freak 90.5. What a great track from Royal Blood, Figure It Out. Back before I got old and had kids, I used to go to Oceaga, the music festival in Montreal, all the time. And then it also played more alt-rock bands back in those days as well. But I remember seeing those guys when they were first starting out. Just a two-piece, banging away on the drums, wailing on the guitar. Awesome song there. My name is Reed. Hopefully your Wednesday is going well. I'm a big fan of recycling. I take it quite seriously. I'm the guy that's in charge in our household. And I like to pay attention to little recycling tips. And the city of Peterborough does a little post on Wednesdays called a hashtag Waste Wednesday. And they put up one that I thought was kind of maybe one that you don't think about all the time, but your deodorant stick. 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
1: Peterborough City Council is moving ahead with the preferred design for the Ashburnham Drive realignment and McFarland Street bridge replacement. The project was deferred in May so that staff could meet with the owners of a property on Trent View Road. Council has now endorsed the original preferred design. Curve Lake First Nation is taking steps to modernize its wastewater infrastructure. The community is deploying three new Miracell 100 Ultra Biological Treatment Systems sold by Miranda Water Technologies. The systems are part of an effort to phase out traditional septic beds. Peterborough police have charged a 22-year-old man after an injured passenger was allegedly left behind following a crash on Saturday night. Police say a vehicle went off the road and struck a parked vehicle near Manor and McGuire Drives around 11:30 p.m. And the Petes will wrap up their preseason this Saturday in a game against Niagara. That's what's up, Peterborough. I'm Jordan on Freak 90.5 and everywhere on the iHeartRadio app.
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7: That was good. 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

My name is Reed, and I am checking out of the Pet Supply Warehouse studio into the rainy and wet Wednesday. We got about 10 to 20 millimeters of rain and risk of a thunderstorm continuing throughout the day today. 31 is what it's going to feel like with the Humidex. Showers should wrap up at some point this evening and clear up for tomorrow. Sun and cloud and high of 22 for tomorrow. However, get ready for some cold overnights. Overnight tomorrow, going down to 7, going down to 8 on Friday. Yeah, fall is around the corner, but hey, we're not just done with summer yet. Jordan Mercy is coming up here next, as he does. PTBO Today, live edition coming your way. And on today's show, he's got Stuart Hamilton. Going to talk about Doors Open Peterborough happening this weekend. Join him for that, and I'll be back tomorrow starting at 10. Freak 90.5 with New Order and Blue Monday.

Broadcasting Corporation, Ontario's local broadcasting company, in Peterborough, Ontario, and on the treaty and traditional territory of the Mississauga Anishinaabeg.

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1: Well, happy Wednesday to you out there. Coming up on today's show, we're going to look at the top three local news headlines, including a big decision about the future realignment of Ashburnham Drive. Stuart Hamilton will join us to talk more about Doors Open Peterborough and some major news for Lindsay. They're getting a Walmart. I'll have details. All of that and more coming up.

0: Hope your Wednesday's off to a good start, and hopefully you have an umbrella handy. It's going to be rainy throughout the day today. Hey there, it is Jordan hanging out with you. And over the next hour, you are going to hear about all the hottest topics making the rounds in Peterborough and the Kawarthas. Let's look at the big three local stories we are following today. Peterborough police handed out nearly 30 speeding tickets as officers stepped up enforcement around schools yesterday. Officers were out before and after classes in Peterborough, Lakefield, and Cavan Monaghan, issuing 30 provincial offense notices, including those 27 for speeding in community safety zones. Nearly 9,500 Peterborough area residents who had been waiting for primary care have now been cleared from the provincial Healthcare Connect wait list. The announcement was made earlier today by the Peterborough, Ontario Health Team. And it says that all 9,473 people in the city and county who were on the wait list before January 1st of 2025 have now been cleared through a coordinated community effort. Cool news there. And Selwyn Township's first barrier-free playground is officially open at Ennismore Waterfront Park. Families and community members gathered back on Friday to celebrate the opening of Jude's Joy Inclusive Playground. The project received about $145,000 from the Ontario Trillium Foundation, while more than $200,000 was raised through community fundraising efforts and donations. If you want more details, ptbotoday.ca. Those are the big three local stories we are following on this September the 9th. Coming up, we're going to hear from Stuart Hamilton about Doors Open Peterborough this weekend.
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0: 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Here's what's happening in Peterborough.
1: Doors Open Peterborough is returning this weekend, giving residents a chance to explore 12 sites with unique architectural and historical significance. Goes from 10 a.m. until 4 p.m. on Saturday, and visitors can check out five new locations, including the City Organics Facility and Hospice Peterborough. We spoke with Chair Stuart Hamilton, who says the event is especially valuable for newcomers to the community.
2: We also have a lot of people in the community that are excited about their properties. And again, whether it's an accounting firm who owns a building, or sometimes it's an engineering firm, you know, they're excited about where they go to work every day and they want to be able to showcase it to the public.
1: Hamilton also adds that there will be two guided historic walks as part of the event. If you want more details, ptbotoday.ca. Coming up, Lindsay is getting a Walmart. I'll have all of the details.
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1: Well, if you haven't heard the news by now, Lindsay is getting a Walmart superstore. Walmart Canada has announced plans for a roughly 142,000 square foot store at Highway 35 and Sylvester Drive, with an opening expected in 2028. The store will anchor a new Smart Centers development and is expected to include groceries, general merchandise, a pharmacy, vision center, and pickup and delivery services. Officials with the city of Cortha Lake say the announcement follows years of infrastructure investment and population growth in Lindsay. Very cool news there, and I know we have a lot of listeners who are kind of in that area, so that's something you can look forward to in 2028. If you want more details, ptbotoday.ca. I'll have more information on the upcoming Warkworth Fair.
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1: Curve Lake First Nation is moving ahead with a new wastewater treatment technology designed to replace traditional septic systems. Miranda Water Technologies has sold the community three Miracell 100 Ultra biological treatment systems. The project follows a Curve Lake First Nation Council resolution last year to phase out traditional septic beds. A 22-year-old man is facing charges after a weekend crash that left a passenger injured. Police say a vehicle left the roadway and struck a parked vehicle near Manor and McGuire Drives around 11:30 Saturday night. The driver turned himself in on Sunday. Peterborough will continue Terry Fox's Marathon of Hope later this month. The city's 46th annual Terry Fox Run is set for September the 20th at Nichols Oval Park. Registration opens at 8 a.m., followed by warm-up and ribbon-cutting at 9. And in Trent Athletics, the Excalibur men's lacrosse team is home to Carlton tonight. That's What's Up, Peterborough. I'm Jordan on Freak 90.5 and everywhere on the iHeartRadio app.
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Canadian Canoe Museum is going to be putting on the map, a behind-the-scenes look with Chris Brackey. And that starts at 6:30 p.m. at the museum. It's talking about the creation of maps, which would be kind of interesting. On Friday, the 174th Annual Warkworth Fair is back all weekend long at Warkworth Fairgrounds. You can go out and enjoy livestock shows, live music, a pie contest, and more. If you want more details, ptbotoday.ca. Have yourself a fantastic Wednesday. 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

Even though it feels like 29 in Peterborough right now, I still thought about wearing my Leafs jersey into the studio today. It's Ben on Freak 90.5. That's how pumped I am for the NHL season to begin. I've got that, some would say, misguided optimism about the Leafs. I've convinced myself once again that this is the year. And if you're excited for the Leafs, the Senators, either one, it's the Freak 90.5 hat trick giveaway starting on Monday. We've got tickets to see the Leafs in Ottawa, January 20th, $500 to spend, and a Freak 90.5 hoodie as well. The catch is that you need to brush up on your hockey trivia between now and Monday. Make sure that you've got that straight in your head, because there are going to be 6 Battle of Ontario trivia questions every weekday that will help you win Leafs Senators tickets, $500, and a Freak 90.5 hoodie. All the info you need at ptbotoday.ca. Call me.

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0: Freak.

Freak 90.5. Back to school yesterday. Peterborough police were monitoring school zones and they issued 30 tickets. They say 27 of those were for speeding in community safety zones. So just make sure that you're being extra cautious when you're driving around these days with more kids back on the streets. Let's get everybody home safe. Freak 90.5.

It's a great way to celebrate the 50th anniversary of the original Star Wars movie. It's a slightly more awkward way of celebrating the 50th anniversary of The Empire Strikes Back. Freak 90.5, it's been next year is the 50th for the original Star Wars, and they're going to be releasing it for the first time ever in theaters in IMAX 70mm, which is a bit different than your run-of-the-mill IMAX. It's like the clearest possible resolution. It's huge. If you've seen The Odyssey in theaters, it's the same kind of film that they do there. That's what Star Wars can be seen in next year. But if they decide to do it again in 2030 for the 50th anniversary of The Empire Strikes Back, it will be the most crystal clear you have ever seen a guy kiss his own sister. Luke and Leia in The Empire Strikes Back. I just want to give a heads up about that to the good people at Disney before they go ahead with The Empire Strikes Back in IMAX 70mm. That one gets maybe a little bit more awkward, but nonetheless, I'll check them both out. This sounds like a pretty great way to celebrate those big anniversaries that the Star Wars original movies have coming up.

0: What's Up on Freak 90.5.
1: Peterborough City Council is moving ahead with the preferred design for the Ashburnham Drive realignment and McFarland Street bridge replacement. The project was deferred in May so that staff could meet with the owners of a property on Trent View Road. Council has now endorsed the original preferred design. Curve Lake First Nation is taking steps to modernize its wastewater infrastructure. The community is deploying three new Miracell 100 Ultra Biological Treatment Systems sold by Miranda Water Technologies. The systems are part of an effort to phase out traditional septic beds. Peterborough police have charged a 22-year-old man after an injured passenger was allegedly left behind following a crash on Saturday night. Police say a vehicle went off the road and struck a parked vehicle near Manor and McGuire Drives around 11:30 p.m. And the Petes will wrap up their preseason this Saturday in a game against Niagara. That's what's up, Peterborough. I'm Jordan on Freak 90.5 and everywhere on the iHeartRadio app.
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Not sure if Mark Zuckerberg himself asked them to, but a pretty big band has had to change their username on social media. 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

bunch of killer songs, a few laughs along the way, and a staff with only a few convictions and restraining orders from some of Peterborough's finest bars. 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

0: There's a pretty big band that has become the victim of a social media coincidence. It's some bad luck anyway. Freak 90.5. It's been the folks over at Meta are rolling out their latest AI tool, which is called Muse. Meta says that Muse will help people with scheduling, shopping, payments, emails. I'll tell you what else it does. It forces the band, also called Muse, to change their username. I guess when you're Meta and you own the platforms, you get to have whatever username you want. So Muse the band has gone from just Muse to Muse Band on Facebook and Instagram. It's not just the Meta platforms. They've also changed it to at Muse the band on Twitter as well. Maybe just to have everything line up for branding purposes. I don't know, but that's tough luck for Muse the band when some new product comes in and immediately kind of takes your identity.
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Not the greatest news when it comes to gas prices in Peterborough today. Some of them up around 186, although we do have a few that are cheaper than that. You can keep track of what gas stations have their prices set at over

0: 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It's Ben. If you've got a kid that's back to school this week, it's a bit of a double-edged sword because you're happy that they're going to be occupied and they've got after-school activities to do and you don't have to come up with all of the ideas. But on the other hand, it means that you've got to make lunches again. So to give you a little break from that, and I know it's only day two, but it's one of those things that can be a little frustrating. 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

It's getting to that time of year where we're going to get little tiny hints that autumn is coming, and one of those is tomorrow night. We are going to get down to a low of 6. Thursday night, a low of 6 degrees in Peterborough.

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0: Peterborough. 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
1: Ever be driving around the city and then you think to yourself, I have lived here my whole life and I actually don't know what is behind those doors? 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I am interested in history. Doors Open Peterborough from 10 till 4 o'clock. So if you're looking for a little nostalgia, maybe you're just really curious or just looking to relive some local pride, that one is for you. You can find details about this because you know what? I actually think this is pretty neat. You never get a chance to go see, hey, what's behind those doors? So maybe you're just like me and you're just too curious and now you got to go find out.
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0: 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For the ones who get it.
1: I found me a reason. So check me tomorrow. We'll see if I'm leaking.

Rumors were circulating online today that Jimmy Kimmel is coming to an end. I will tell you if those rumors are actually true or not. That's on the way. Here's Economine Crush.

0: ever see articles and then think to yourself, that is so clearly fake, but others look pretty promising? Freak 90.5, it's Emily. Well, lots of articles are circulating right now saying that Jimmy Kimmel Live is going to be ending after being on air for 24 years. Well, according to People Magazine, ABC says, this is not true. Those rumors circulating online are in fact just rumors. There is no plans to axe Jimmy Kimmel Live for next year. So if you're sitting here wondering, why is he being axed? Is this all because of what's happening down in the States? That's not actually true. So for now, we still have Jimmy Kimmel. But the question remains, which one's better, Jimmy Kimmel or Jimmy Fallon? I gotta know. 705-874-9050.
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Coming up, remember when I said, do you ever notice people speeding or just not abiding the rules at school drop-off zones or school zones? Looks like the proof is in the pudding. We'll chat about that coming up after 4.

division of My Broadcasting Corporation, Ontario's local broadcasting company, in Peterborough, Ontario, and on the treaty and traditional territory of the Mississauga Anishinaabeg.

0: Freak 90.5, it's Emily. Peterborough police say they issued nearly 30 speeding tickets during back-to-school enforcement. This is just, it goes to show why we are always telling you to slow down, pay attention to the rules, because there's 30 people that clearly needed that reminder. It's crazy to me that still in the year 2026, we still have to remind you, hey, maybe don't speed near school zones. Maybe, just maybe, abide by the rules as well when it comes to school buses. I still see people that don't stop from either side. Like, that is crazy work to me. You have to stop both sides when a bus is stopped and letting kids out. Come on, people. These are the basics. If you need those friendly reminders, they're at our website, ptbotoday.ca. Coming up, we are going to be talking about some other safety tips that people may not think of.
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Lots of reminders and back-to-school safety tips at our website when it comes to back-to-school time now that school's in full swing. 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Those details at our website, ptbotoday.ca. Coming up, we're getting to Walmart. I know not in Peterborough, but close to home, that is pretty wild. Everyone's talking about this. I'll tell you where we're getting Walmart.

0: Look out, Lindsay, you are getting a Walmart. Freak 90.5 coming up in 2028. You're going to start seeing a Walmart Supercenter in Lindsay. There is going to be a 142,000 square foot store set to open in 2028. And of course, it's going to be with a full grocery department, general merchandise, pharmacy, vision care, as well as the in-store pickup and delivery service. Now, this is set to start development at Highway 35 and Sylvester Drive in the northwest corner of Lindsay. Now, Kawartha Lakes mayor says the announcement milestone is a community following years of planning and population and commercial growth. He says that we spent years preparing for growth and invest in the city's infrastructure and working alongside to develop the community. If you want to read a little bit more about the Walmart Supercenter coming to our lovely little town, Lindsay, you should go check that out at our website, ptbotoday.ca.
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0: so she can feel smart. This is Emily's impossible question of the day.
1: I tested this one on some coworkers, and they were kind of upset with me about it. So let's see if you can guess this one. The average person does this 30 times in 24 hours. What is it? In 24 hours, you do this at least 30 times. Maybe you know the answer. Maybe you won't. Maybe you'll be mad at me, just like my coworkers were.
0: Got it. 705.

Freak 90.5, it's Emily. Well, this one has been peeving people off today. The average person does this 30 times in 24 hours, and that is changing sleep positions. Now, when I tested this on coworkers, they said that's not fair because you only sleep for so long. You don't sleep 24 hours. It's not saying you do this 24 hours a day. It's just saying you do this 30 times within a 24-hour span. People sleep in the morning, at night, in the middle of the day. So, yeah, you'll do this throughout a 24-hour time span. That's where the wording comes in, people. Come on. Don't hate the player. Hate the game. Coming up, I'm going to tell you all about a way you can win here on Freak 90.5.

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Freak 90.5, it's Emily. What if I told you you could win yourself a hoodie from us, $500 cash, and better yet, tickets to go see the Leafs in Ottawa January 20th. Well, your chances to win are coming up with our hat trick giveaway starting Monday. During the day, at different times, we will have your trivia question of the day. So this is geared towards Leafs fans and Sens fans. So no matter who you cheer for, you are not safe. Answer the question correctly and you're put into the draw. So make sure you keep listening. Starting Monday, 8:10 with The Woody Show will be your first chance to listen.

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Hey there, it's Emily. 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

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This is awesome. Love to see this happening in our own backyard. Jude's Joy Inclusive Playground. It officially opened at the Ennismore Waterfront Park. It's a barrier-free playground designed to give children of all abilities a place to play together. And it's finally now open. 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And it is actually the first barrier-free playground in Selwyn Township. And it received over $145,000 in capital grant from the Ontario government through the Ontario Trillium Foundation, while more than $200,000 was raised through community fundraising and donations. This is something that is so important to see. I have seen this all the time on social media, kids going to playgrounds, and then finally being able to participate in some of the activities their friends are able to. Truly, you would actually have to be the actual Grinch to not find that so heartwarming. You could read more about this. It's at our website. 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Here's Treble Charger.

Freak 90.5. It is Emily at our website. Lots going on, including our What's Good story. Rescheduling the International Overdose Awareness Day event is coming up September 16th at Millennium Park. So on August 31st, that was originally supposed to happen. It got canceled because of rain. So if you were planning to attend this, you can now attend on the 16th. There are details at

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got a hole in one. It wasn't at the Peter Will Golf and Country Club. Freak 90.5, John Show. It was on Wii Golf. And I remember the soundtrack was The Killers when we were young. So I got that vibe. I got to play that song tonight. It's coming up right after Social Code. Beautiful. Freak 90.5.

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How can we help? Freak 90.5, John Show, a mom, Amberly Brown, she reports her daughter was pickpocketed at Tim Hortons Monahan and Lansdowne location. Her phone was stolen. I don't even know what I would tell you to do in that case. They said they turned the location off. Meanwhile, Sophia says she was pickpocketed outside of the LCBO on Sherbrooke. Maybe you can help, like a tip. I've never had to deal with this. You can text. I'll share it. 705-874-9050. If you have a story to share or maybe a solution to keep us all safe, I'm happy to help.

How do you protect yourself from pickpockets? It's something that's been taking place in Peterborough, and I'm happy to report a very simple phrase shared with me on the text might be able to help you. You're with the John Show, Freak 90.5. Here is your good rule of thumb. If a pickpocket can see it, they can probably steal it. Keep valuables out of sight and zipped up. 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You got to kind of keep an eye. So that's a good tip too. Freak 90.5.

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Leanne Walker is our current pizza queen. It's time to knock her off her throne. Text the word pizza right now to 705-874-9050. You could win a large three-topping pizza from Domino's, just like Leanne did. But you could be the next pizza king or queen of Peterborough. 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I wish you good luck. Cranberries, this is Dreams. 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